playing the greatest hits of all time. CKDO, that was Chester. Make my life a little bit brighter. Good evening, Colin Miller here, and you want to know how your life can be a little bit brighter? You got to join CKDO Mornings with Terry Johnston because he always makes everybody's life a little bit brighter. And tomorrow morning, he and Becca Stone are back at it once again, bright and early at 5:30. They're going to recap the World Cup game against South Africa that was on today in

0: South Africa that was on today, and boy, was it ever a great game. They'll also be prepping you for Canada Day on Wednesday. I actually have a lot more information about Canada Day on Wednesday as well, how you can spend it with CKDO. So don't miss out tomorrow morning on CKDO Mornings with Terry Johnston. He is, as I said, back bright and early at 5:30. But let's get back into the tunes with Bill Withers coming up next.
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David. Baby, don't get hooked on me. On the greatest hits of all time, CKDO. Good evening. Colin Miller with you, and we also heard from the Beatles back there with Taxman. I hope your Sunday night is going good. We're going to continue off into the tunes right now. And there's no better way to start off getting you back into the music than with some Elton John, especially with this song right here, Tiny Dancer. And it's all part of Another Summer of Peace, Love, and Music, CKDO.

0: playing the greatest hits of all time, CKDO. That was Innocence. Good evening. Colin Miller with you. And how about this one? A elderly man shielded his wife during the Venezuelan earthquake the other day. And I honestly thought that this was adorable because both of them are, as I said, they're elderly, and this was not a small earthquake by any means. And it just goes to show you that when you truly love somebody, you literally will do anything to save them and do anything to make their life a little bit better. This was one of the best videos that I've seen on social media today, and I just wanted to share it because it made me feel amazing. But let's get back into the tunes. We actually have One Fine Day coming up next.
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Sly and the Family Stone. And it's all part of another summer piece, love and music here on CKDO. That was Hot Fun in the Summertime. And you want to know what's going to be some hot fun? Canada Day, which will be on Wednesday. Coming up here, I'm going to let you know how you can spend it with CKDO and the city of Oshawa as well. Well, let's get back into the tunes. Walter Egan. And it's right here

Romantic Traffic by Spoons on the greatest hits of all time, CKDO. Good evening, Colin Miller with you, and CKDO is celebrating Canada Day 2026 with the city of Oshawa down at Lakeview Park. The festivities will be beginning at 2 p.m. with, of course, live music, inflatables, rides, plus, of course, Canada Day wouldn't be Canada Day without a big fireworks display, which will be happening at dusk. If you want more information about spending Canada Day with CKDO and the city of Oshawa,

0: 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But it's time to get you right back into the music. Roll on through. We got Hold the Line on the way next.
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0: Gino Vannelli. Wheels of Life, and it's all part of another summer of peace, love, and music here on CKDO. Good evening. Colin Miller with you, and it's time to get you back into the music. We got to roll on through, and we actually got a slow ride coming up next.
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4: Hi, I'm Lauren Coe, your member of provincial parliament for Whitby. And I want to wish everyone in Whitby and across the region of Durham a very happy Canada Day. Here in Whitby, we are very proud of our strong sense of community, our vibrant local spirit, and the people who make Whitby one of the very best places to live in Ontario. Happy Canada Day, everyone.

0: Heart with Hollywood on the greatest hits of all time, CKDO. Good evening, Colin Miller with you. And you want to have a quick laugh because it's always fun to poke a little fun at our friends south of the border. But this one takes it to a whole new level. Apparently, a new survey found that 7% of adults in the U.S. actually believe that chocolate milk comes from brown cows. Now, this is something that I used to believe when I was like 5 years old, but then I came to realize that just doesn't make any sense. But I thought this one was a little funny, and whenever we can poke a little bit of fun at those guys south of the border, I think we should do so. 7% of adults in the U.S. actually believe chocolate milk comes from brown cows. Who would have thought?
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April Wine, Bad Side of the Moon on the greatest hits of all time, CKDO. Good evening, Colin Miller here, and coming up, I'm going to let you know how you can score some Blue Rodeo tickets. Yeah, Blue Rodeo, and for free as well. You don't want to miss out on that. As I said, it's coming up, but first, we got the Four Tops, and it's all part of another summer of peace, love, and music. CKDO.

0: Pegliero with Rain Showers on the greatest hits of all time, CKDO. Good evening, Colin Miller with you. And do you want to go down to see Blue Rodeo, RBC Amphitheater, Saturday, August 29th, maybe for free? Well, CKDO is welcoming them down there. And to make Canada Day just a little bit better, which is pretty hard to do because Canada Day is already a fantastic day here, obviously, in Canada. But we are giving you a chance at free tickets on Canada Day to go down and see Blue Rodeo at RBC Amphitheater. So make sure you are joining CKDO all day long for your shot. There will be more information on Canada Day as well, but don't miss out on that one. I mean, a Canadian staple, Blue Rodeo. That was pretty much the band that would always be playing when I was younger, when we're sitting around the campfire at the cottage. So, as I said, it is a Canadian staple and you don't want to miss out. Blue Rodeo at RBC Amphitheater, August 29th. But let's get back into the tunes with Spirit in the Sky coming up next.
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Brian Adams, Cuts Like a Knife, and it's all part of another summer of peace, love, and music here on CKDO. Good evening, Colin Miller here, and now it's time to get back into the tunes because we got Queen with Killer Queen up right now on CKDO.

Trooper with Santa Maria on the greatest hits of all time, CKDO. We also heard KC and the Sunshine Band back there as well. Good evening, Colin Miller with you. And how about this? Do you want your local news delivered daily right into your inbox for free, like your email inbox? You know, the news that Becca Stone gives you in the morning or John Cook later on in the afternoon gives you? Yeah, that news. 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But let's get back into the music. We got Kansas, Dust in the Wind, one of my personal favorites, and it's all part of another summer of peace, love, and music. CKD.

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playing the greatest hits of all time, CKDO. That was Doucette with Nobody. Good evening. Colin Miller with you. And coming up, I'm going to let you know about a brand new Netflix live action series. And it is a staple, at least from when I was a kid, an animation staple. It has something to do with mysteries. But now the Beach Boys, CKDO.

Neil Young, my, hey, out of the blue. And it's all part of another summer of peace, love, and music here on CKDO. Good evening. Colin Miller here, and Netflix has just unveiled a first look at the live-action Scooby-Doo series. Yes, Scooby-Doo is headed to the big screen in live-action, and I personally don't know how I feel about this. I mean, it looks good, but also it's live action, so of course it's going to look good. I just don't know how I feel about it because it's supposed to be an animated TV series. Like, let's be real. Scooby-Doo is not realistic by any means. They got a talking dog in there and they are solving mysteries with flying, you know, bad guys. It just doesn't really make any sense. So I am pretty spooked about this one, but it could work out. It could work out. I'm just, if it ain't broke, don't fix it, if you know what I mean. But let's get back into the tunes. Here's Bonnie Tyler, CK.

Don't it make you feel on the greatest hits of all time, CKDO. Good evening. Colin Miller with you. And coming up, I'm going to let you know about CKDO Mornings with Terry Johnston. He's going to be back in pretty much 6 hours from now. So I'll let you know what's coming up for that. But here's Elton John to kick off Back Into the Tunes. And it's all part of another summer of peace, love, and music. And it's right here on CKDO.

0: Sisters on Stun FM. And it's all part of another summer of peace, love, and music here on CKDO. Good evening. Colin Miller here, and I'm just about up, but I want to let you know what's happening tomorrow morning on CKDO Mornings with Terry Johnston. He and Becca Stone will be back at it, and they're going to recap that World Cup game Canada had today against South Africa in LA, and boy, was that ever a doozy. I don't want to give any spoilers, but they'll also be prepping you for Canada Day on Wednesday. And remember, you can actually spend Canada Day with the City of Oshawa at Lakeview Park. They got festivities starting at 2 p.m. down there. But don't miss out. CKDO Mornings with Terry Johnston back bright and early. He's going to have a whole bunch of fun for you. But let's get back into the tunes. We got Jefferson Starship coming up next. Have a great night.
1: Get ready, people. Ready to paint the town red.
2: And white.
1: Huh? Oh, yes. And white.
2: Plus, it's at a park. So paint the park red and white.
1: Stop being so technical.
2: Sorry.
1: Typical Canadian. Hit the music. CKDO celebrates Canada Day 2026 with the City of Oshawa at Lakeview Park. It's our great nation's 159th birthday, and the party will be as epic as a beaver eating poutine with a hockey stick. 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It's all part of another summer of peace, love, and music. CKDO.

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0: There are just a few bands out there that capture the spirit of this true North strong and free nation. This one is right up there, and you could be seeing them for free this summer. The band? 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

0: Hey, it's Terry Johnston. Monday morning when Becca Stone and I are back at it. We'll recap that World Cup Canada game in L.A. against South Africa. And we'll start prepping you for, speaking of Canada, Canada Day is coming up on Wednesday.
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0: Huh? 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
0: Stop being so technical.
1: Sorry.
0: Typical Canadian. Hit the music. CKDO celebrates Canada Day 2026 with the City of Oshawa at Lakeview Park. 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It's all part of another summer of peace, love, and music. 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

0: Good morning. 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I'm Becca Stone with CKDO News. Mix of sun and cloud today. A high of 29. Feeling warmer. It's 15 right now. 401 through Durham, a slight delay westbound already just past Lake Ridge. After that, it does look good, though. Westbound into Toronto, out to the Parkway. DVP southbound, no problems to pass along there, but I am hearing about some problems. 401 eastbound in the Express at Kennedy. We do have a right lane blocked and some delays through that stretch. Here's what's making news this hour. It's going to be a very hot and humid week. Environment Canada is calling for highs in the 30s, but the humidity will make it feel even warmer. Tomorrow, it's going to feel like 40. The average temperature this time of year is 25. Canada is making history at the World Cup. The men's team beat South Africa 1-0 yesterday in the knockout round to move on to the round of 16 for the first time ever. Veteran midfielder Stefan Eustachio from Leamington scored Canada's lone goal minutes before the match was over. Canada will play the winner of tomorrow's matchup between the Netherlands and Morocco. Toronto police are charging a 20th person for flying an unauthorized drone in and around a FIFA site. This time, they intercepted it just north of the FIFA Fan Festival site at Fort York. It's Canada Day week with the national holiday sitting right in the middle of it. OPP Sergeant Kerry Schmidt says officers will be stepping up patrols to ensure everyone celebrates safely.
1: Please be aware of your surroundings. Don't drive impaired. Obey the speed limits and avoid distraction. And of course, always wear your safety equipment, whether that's your seatbelt, life jacket, or your helmet.
0: He says so far this year, 164 people have died in crashes on OPP patrolled roads. The victims of the 2016 mass shooting at a gay nightclub in Florida are being remembered in Toronto 10 years after the tragedy. A group of volunteers at the city's Pride Parade yesterday held up signs showing the names and faces of the shooting victims. Mark Carney also marched in the event for the first time since he took office last year. Rescue teams are racing against the clock to pull survivors from the rubble in Venezuela more than 4 days after two powerful earthquakes. The government has reported 1,450 deaths from Wednesday's quakes. Thousands are still missing. And Toy Story 5 was kryptonite to the new Supergirl movie, easily beating it at the weekend box office. The latest installment in the Toy Story franchise brought in another $70 million in ticket sales. Supergirl failed to lift off, opening with $38 million in North America. It's been a tough homestand for the Blue Jays. They lost 3-2 yesterday and were swept by the Texas Rangers in a four-game weekend series. Toronto has now lost six straight. Canadian Brooke Henderson finished tied for third in the Women's PGA Championship. There is a playoff this morning at the PGA's Travelers Championship. Both Scottie Scheffler and Victor Hovland will tee off on playoff holes at 9 this morning. And the Brooklyn Lacrosse Club fell to the Six Nations Chiefs 11-6. It's 5:33 at CKDO. Weather is next.
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0: CKDO weather, sunny today, becoming a mix of sun and cloud this morning, a high of 29, feeling more like 32. Tonight, partly cloudy, chance of showers overnight, risk of a thunderstorm, a low of 19. Mix of sun and cloud tomorrow, chance of showers, risk of a thunderstorm, a high of 31, feeling more like 40. And for Wednesday, mix of sun and cloud, chance of showers at a high of 34. It's 15 right now. 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

0: Red finger and day after day after day. Another brick in the wall, Pink Floyd. 5:41 only. It's 19 to 6 with Terry and Becca. Welcome to summer. Monday the 29th, mixed sun and cloud, a high of 29. Tomorrow, humid X 40. Next bunch of days, the high 34. As Becca said in the news, should be like around 25 degrees around this time. No, we're getting 34. After today. This morning, it is 15 degrees and checking the drive, CKDO traffic. Hey, welcome back, Becca Stone.
1: Welcome back, Terry. 401 through Durham, slight delay westbound between the 412 and Lake Ridge. Also, some delays in the express, rather, through Liverpool that is due to construction. Still looks good westbound into Toronto out to the Parkway. Earlier problems, 401 eastbound in the express at Kennedy are gone. DVP southbound, no issues there. 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I'll have more traffic in minutes.
0: Okay, tell me you were watching the soccer game yesterday afternoon.
1: Why would I be watching the soccer game?
0: It turned out we didn't know it was going to be, but it turned out to be one of the biggest moments in Canadian sports history ever. And arguably the best soccer moment this country has ever seen.
1: Okay, I want you to remember this when you go back and say no one cares about soccer.
0: Oh, yeah.
1: That's what you were saying at the beginning of the term. No one cares.
0: Yeah, but no, but yeah, no one did care. As like
1: it's
0: anything, they're evolving. Just like the Olympics. As soon as we hosted the Olympics, I mean, people sort of cared. But when we hosted it in 2010, all of a sudden, everybody cared, and it got bigger and bigger and bigger.
1: I think that your caring level is changing. You are now a soccer fan.
0: No. Yeah. There's a whole bunch of us in a little bunch of friends pool, and so many of them said, "Okay, yeah, okay. What are the colors they wear? I don't really care, but I'll do it just so we all have something to talk about." And now so many of them are going, "Oh, I'm watching." Still, nobody knows the players. You know what I mean? You're jumping. Just like basketball. I think the Raptors, it was neat when they came to Toronto for the first time. And it was like, whoa, that's kind of cool. But then, well, basketball became huge in 2019 when they won the NBA championship. And I guess the Blue Jays are not quite the same thing, because it was a big thing when they came to Toronto in 1977. And then there's been ups and downs and ups and downs. And then they went back-to-back World Series. And I just think it hasn't waned a whole lot. And then look what happened last fall, and they go to the World Series, and you're like, oh my goodness. So right now the Blue Jays have forgotten to play baseball, I think, for the last, what did you say, six in a row they've lost? Yeah. So, you know, we kind of, you know, jump on the, and golf. People, when Mike Weir won the Masters, that was a huge thing. So it soccer certainly has gained a ton. You know, and when Toronto FC, when they came to be, and the old exhibition stadium became BMO Field, and so I think it's been huge. So you watch now. Oh my goodness, there'll be so many kids playing soccer. Not that there wasn't already. It's huge. Our kids played soccer when they were little.
1: They played kids do
0: soccer. Yeah, and you know what? I know they say it's, what is it? They call it the beautiful game or something like that. It's the biggest game in the world. Well, it's because all you need is a soccer ball. And you don't even have to necessarily have a soccer ball. You could kick any ball around. And anybody with any, you know, there's kids that don't even have shoes that could be playing soccer. You know, so I guess, you know.
1: And it's affordable.
0: Yeah.
1: It's affordable, and you need, like, what, knee pads and cleats? And even then you can live without the cleats?
0: In organized, yeah. If you're, yeah, exactly. But, you know, I mean, compare that to what does it cost you to play hockey? Or what does it cost you to play?
1: Yeah.
0: Or figure skate, or play baseball, or play, you know, lacrosse. Costs a lot of money. But anyway, it is a pretty big thing now. So there'll be a lot of people wearing Canadian jerseys. Well, you know what? All this week, it's a whole week of wearing Canadian gear. Because, you know, you're going to wear it today because of the after effects of yesterday. And then you're gearing up for Wednesday, Canada Day, of course. And then that game, by the way, will be, it's Canada plays Morocco tonight at 9. No, sorry, Canada plays. Netherlands and Morocco play tonight at 9. And then Canada plays the winner, and that'll be on Saturday afternoon at 1 o'clock. This entire country will be closed down, in a sense. huddled around TVs this coming Saturday. So there you go. Oh, by the way, welcome back. It's Monday morning, 5:46 at CKDO.
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0: So we're talking about, you know, soccer, World Cup, Blue Jays, Wimbledon starts today. Travelers Championship of Golf is a playoff this morning. Brooklyn lacrosse team, man, you got a lot of sports going on, speaking of games people play. 5:53, 7 minutes to six, mix of sun and cloud, a high of 29, and then get ready for the hot. 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
1: Good morning. It's 6 o'clock. I'm Becca Stone with CKDO News. Sunny today, becoming a mix of sun and cloud later on. A high of 29. It's 15 right now. 401 through Durham, busy westbound this morning from the 412 out to Salem. After that, it does look good westbound into Toronto out to the Parkway. DVP southbound, that is up to speed, moving well. Here's what's making news this hour. Be prepared for the hottest week of the year so far. Well, today's forecast is calling for a high near 30. It will be in the mid-30s for the rest of the week, and that's without the humidity. Tomorrow, it's going to feel like 40. There won't be much relief at night with overnight lows in the 20s. Canada is off to the round of 16 at the World Cup. They blanked South Africa 1-0 yesterday in the round of 32. It's the first time they've reached the knockout stage and gone this far. Veteran midfielder Stefan Eustachio from Leamington was the hero, scoring Canada's lone goal minutes before the match was over. One person is facing charges for flying an unauthorized drone near a FIFA site in Toronto. The drone was intercepted yesterday afternoon just north of the FIFA Fan Festival site at North York. At Fort York. It is the 20th time police have charged a drone operator during the World Cup. With Canada Day falling in the middle of the week, many people are taking time off for summer vacation. OPP Sergeant Kerry Schmidt says officers will be on the roads, trails, and waterways.
2: We've had 9 people die in off-road vehicle collisions. 4 people die out on the water in marine fatalities. Of those collisions on the highways, 14 motorcyclists have died. 14 pedestrians have been killed.
1: OPP will be focusing on safety equipment like helmets, life jackets, and seat belts. First at Toronto's annual Pride Parade, Mark Carney marched in the event yesterday alongside Mayor Olivia Chow. It was his first appearance since he took office last year. He greeted spectators before inviting revelers armed with water guns to soak him. And a search continues off the waters, in the waters off Vancouver International Airport for several people still missing after a marine rescue. Officials say a civilian boat reported seeing people in the water yesterday without flotation devices. 4 people were found just after 3 p.m. and taken to a nearby Coast Guard station, but 6 are still believed to be missing. The Blue Jays' woes continue. They were swept by the Rangers yesterday, losing the final game 3-2. Toronto will try to break the losing skid tonight with Bo Bichette and the Mets in town. It was close, but Canadian Brooke Henderson finished 3rd at the Women's PGA Championship. 2 delays at the PGA Travelers Championship is leading to playoff holes this morning between Scottie Scheffler and Victor Hovland. And the Brooklyn Lacrosse Club lost to the Six Nations Chiefs 11-6. It's 6:02 at CKDO. Weather is next.
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1: CKDO weather. Sunny today, becoming a mix of sun and cloud this morning, a high of 29, feeling more like 32. Partly cloudy tonight, chance of showers overnight, risk of a thunderstorm, a low of 19. Mix of sun and cloud tomorrow, chance of showers, risk of a thunderstorm, a high of 31, feeling more like 40. And for Wednesday, mix of sun and cloud, chance of showers, at a high of 34. It's 13 right now. 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

0: Tom Cochran, Red Ryder. At one time, my boy's going to play baseball, hockey, lacrosse. I'll tell you what my boy's going to play now. Soccer. Just like Stefan, right? It's a summer of peace, love, and music. CKDO. Just saying. My boy's going to play soccer now, I betcha. Mixed sun and cloud, a high of 29 today. Then get ready for the hot. Humidex tomorrow, 40. And the rest of the week, too. It's going to be hot and humid. It's dropped a couple of degrees since Becca and I arrived in a little after 3 o'clock this morning. It's 13 degrees right now. And checking CKDO traffic. Here's Becca Stone.
1: 401 through Durham, busy westbound this morning from Lake Ridge out to Salem. Some delays through Shepherd Port Union due to construction. Looks good, though. Westbound into Toronto out to the Parkway. DVP southbound getting busy from the 401 down to York Mills. I'll have more traffic in minutes.
0: Hey, one day left in June. Mm-hmm. Tomorrow, that's it. Then it's July already. You know who's got a birthday today? Colin Jost. You know the guy from Saturday Night Live?
1: No.
0: He's the weekend update anchor. He and Michael Che. And anyways, he's 44 today. If you want to look him up, he's married to Scarlett Johansson. So no presents necessary for Colin. And he's a really good-looking guy, too. So they're going to have beautiful babies, I suppose. Maybe they even have some. I don't even know. No. And you're too young to know who this guy is. But a guy named Fred Grandy is 78 today. He played Gopher on the old TV series The Love Boat. We all remember Gopher. He was the assistant purser, I think, or something like that it was. You know how we were talking about the big problem they were having down in the States with all the soccer fans drinking Boston Dry? All the pubs are running out of booze and everything. Well, did you know that all the European fans that are coming down to the States, they're all buying ranch dressing? But apparently you can't get ranch dressing in Europe. It mustn't be available.
1: Right.
0: So,
1: well, I think it's just not a thing there.
0: Right. So UPS is offering 20% off international shipping through September to those European fans who want to ship back their own supply of ranch dressing.
1: That's pretty funny.
0: You ship it? Does it not have to be kept refrigerated? Maybe not.
1: No.
0: No, I guess those
1: when
0: bottles.
1: When you go into the salad dressing aisle, it's not a fridge.
0: You're right.
1: Once it's open.
0: Open, you have to.
1: Yeah.
0: Yeah. So they're shipping that back. Don't give the Scots or the Brits any ideas, because then they're going to send back Samuel Adams. That's the one they were drinking, right? Probably Yingling, too. They'll probably ship that back if they could. I think maybe it's not that they like that beer. They just think it's kind of fun to drink the American pubs dry. Oh, losers, don't have enough beer to handle us, huh? All right. Anyway, by the way, as of last Thursday, 3.6 million had taken in World Cup games across North America. 3.6 million, beating the previous record. And when all the games have been played, there's going to be one monster of a new record. And after yesterday afternoon's game, can you imagine how many Canadians will be watching that game on Saturday, the 1 o'clock game, against either Morocco or the Netherlands, and they play at 9 o'clock tonight. So tomorrow morning, we'll let you know who Canada will be playing on Saturday afternoon at 1 o'clock. So we won't care so much about the U.S. 4th of July. We're caring about Canada playing one of those two teams in the World Cup. And speaking of down in the States, with fireworks time coming up and everything like that, right? They've got an extreme fire hazard in Utah, and they've got a statewide ban on fireworks in Utah this week. However, they're allowing local leaders to designate safe zones where fireworks could be used. So imagine there's going to be a lot of Americans are mad at that. But, let them shoot them off. You know, let the fire department and the fireworks professionals do them in certain areas where they know it's going to be safe. And, I think in the States that they do a lot more local fireworks, like, you know, dad on the front lawn stuff than we do here in Canada. I think they do. I think they're more into that kind of stuff. So there's going to be a lot of people to be mad about that too. And here's one more thing about the States. Congratulations to Warren, Michigan. Has been named the number one worst city in the U.S. for bed bugs. They estimate one in every 59 beds in that city is infested. And for that matter, the Canadian company, they did the research, says Michigan is the number one state for bed bugs overall. One in every 57 beds in the state is infested, in that state is infested with bed bugs. The tourist industry in Michigan is going to go, what? No.
1: That's gross.
0: Isn't it? Not going to Michigan. And not going to Utah. They don't have fireworks either. We'll just stay up here and cheer on Canada. 616 at CKDO.
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0: Good morning. It's 6:30. I'm Becca Stone with CKDO News. Mix of sun and cloud today, a high of 29, but feeling warmer. It's 13 right now. 401 westbound through Durham, busy this morning from the 412 out to Salem. After that, it starts to slow now westbound through Toronto, off and on Kennedy out past the Parkway. DVP southbound filling in there from the 401 down to around Eglinton. Here's what's making news this hour. It's going to be a very hot and humid week. Environment Canada is calling for highs in the 30s, but the humidity will make it feel even warmer. Tomorrow, it's going to feel like 40. The average temperature this time of year is 25. Canada is making history at the World Cup. The men's team beat South Africa 1-0 yesterday in the knockout round to move on to the round of 16 for the first time ever. Veteran midfielder Stefan Eustachio from Leamington scored Canada's lone goal minutes before the match was over. Canada will play the winner of tonight's matchup between the Netherlands and Morocco. Toronto police are charging a 20th person for flying an unauthorized drone in and around a FIFA site. This time, they intercepted it just north of the FIFA Fan Festival site at Fort York yesterday afternoon. It's Canada Day week with the national holiday sitting right in the middle of it. OPP Sergeant Kerry Schmidt says officers will be stepping up patrols to ensure everyone celebrates safely.
1: Please be aware of your surroundings. Don't drive impaired. Obey the speed limits and avoid distraction. And of course, always wear your safety equipment, whether that's your seatbelt, life jacket, or your helmet.
0: He says so far this year, 164 people have died in crashes on OPP patrolled roads. The victims of the 2016 mass shooting at a gay nightclub in Florida are being remembered in Toronto 10 years after the tragedy. A group of volunteers at the city's Pride Parade yesterday held up signs showing the names and faces of the shooting victims. Mark Carney also marched in the event for the first time since he took office last year. Rescue teams are racing against the clock to pull survivors from the rubble in Venezuela more than 4 days after two powerful earthquakes. The government has reported 1,450 deaths from Wednesday's quakes. Thousands are still missing. And Toy Story 5 was kryptonite to the new Supergirl movie, easily beating it at the weekend box office. The latest installment in the Toy Story franchise brought in another $70 million in ticket sales. Supergirl failed to lift off, opening with $38 million in North America. It's been a tough homestand for the Blue Jays. They lost 3-2 yesterday and were swept by the Texas Rangers in a four-game weekend series. Toronto has now lost six straight. Canadian Brooke Henderson finished tied for third at the Women's PGA Championship. There's a playoff this morning at the PGA's Travelers Championship. Both Scottie Scheffler and Victor Hovland will tee off on playoff holes at 9. And the Brooklyn Lacrosse Club were thumped by the Six Nations Chiefs 11-6. It's 6:33 at CKDO. Weather is next.
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0: CKDO weather. Sunny today, becoming a mix of sun and cloud this morning. A high of 29, feeling more like 32. Tonight, partly cloudy. Chance of showers overnight. Risk of a thunderstorm. A low of 19. Mix of sun and cloud tomorrow. Chance of showers. Risk of a thunderstorm. A high of 31. Feeling more like 40. Wednesday, mix of sun and cloud. Chance of showers. A high of 34. It's 13 right now. I'm Becca Stone. 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

0: part of another summer of peace and love and music. CKDO, Doors, and Love Me Two Times, and ABBA before that. Darling, when you hear me, SOS, 641, 19 to 7 with Terry and Becca. It's Monday the 29th. Mixed sun and cloud and a high of 29 today. And then get ready for Humidex of 40 tomorrow. And then on Canada Day, the high, 34. We're going to that Jays game. 34. We're already freezing bottles of water to take with us because we're going to need a lot of water. I'm thinking at that Jays game. 13 degrees right now. Let's check the drive. CKDO traffic. Here's Becca Stone.
1: 401 westbound through Durham. Busy this morning from the 412 out to Salem. Bunching up again between Whites and Shepherdport Union. That's due to construction. Slowdown start again westbound through Toronto Vic Park and stretch out past the Parkway. DVP southbound slow there from the 401 down to around Eglinton. 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
0: You know, Becca, when I first came out to do the morning show in 1992, I grew up in Scarborough, so lacrosse was a thing, but not as big a deal as it was in Durham Region. And I came out here, and somebody said, oh, you got to go see the Brooklyn Redmen play, which is now the Brooklyn lacrosse team, right? Mm-hmm. So I go down to Iroquois Park, and I go in to watch a game, and like it was hotter than hell. It was like, you know, June or July or whatever, and I was sweating in there with shorts and a T-shirt on, and I'm thinking, I'm not even the guy down on the floor running around getting slashed with a lacrosse stick. It's so, so hot. And I'm thinking, how many decades did Brooklyn play without air conditioning? Mm-hmm. And up until the last couple of years,
1: really,
0: they've only just put air conditioning in Iroquois Park at Iroquois 1 for the Brooklyn lacrosse team. Mm-hmm. So I can imagine how hot it would have been. Mm-hmm. Maybe they're just not used to that right now, which is why they lost on the weekend to Six Nations. And then they played, I think they lost Thursday to Peterborough Lakers, I think, on Thursday. So they're not doing so well. 11-6, and they lost last Thursday 12-7. So anyway, Brooklyn lacrosse team. As I mentioned, the Blue Jays game, here I was seeing Susan putting bottles of water in the freezer. Mm-hmm. And she goes, you have to take some of the water out because they expand or something like that. Mm-hmm. So you can take frozen. I don't know how they work that out for the Rogers Center. Like, you can take bottles of liquid under like 600 mils or something in with you, but they might get you to remove the caps. Is that like, I wonder if that's permanently, like, I mean, do they take the caps off your water bottle and they keep it? Like they say, no, you have to throw it out? Or are they just checking to make sure it's not alcohol?
1: No, like, if you throw it, they want to make sure the water is out of it.
0: Yeah.
1: It becomes a projectile.
0: Right. So if you go with a bottle, they make you take your cap and throw it out, like throw it in the garbage. Then you got to carry your water bottle with a no cap on it up to your seat or something like that, I guess. I don't know how that works. But you are allowed to take, you know, liquids in with you, but up to a certain, I don't get how that works out. But anyway, so they play. Oh, and Bo Bichette is back, by the way. Mm-hmm. First time since. So there you go. They play, they've lost six in a row, the Blue Jays now. So they got to get off the schneid. So they start at 7 o'clock. They play three against the Mets and Bo Bichette. Maybe he'll get a big cheer or standing ovation, or a bunch of people might boo him. I don't know. He was a fan favorite for the longest time. Mm-hmm. So why not? We are good Canadians. We'll cheer them on. And this is something else. You were talking about this in sports. Scottie Scheffler and Victor Hovland play the Travelers Championship. They do a playoff this morning at 9 o'clock. I don't know how many holes they do, but at one time, I think it was the U.S. Open. If there was a tie on the Sunday, they had to come back Monday and play a full 18 holes, the two guys.
1: I like it.
0: But there's no fans.
1: The best of the best.
0: All the volunteers are all gone. Like, you know what I mean? No fans are gone. Like, everybody, like, what are you doing? Like, go overtime on Sunday or whatever that needs to be done to solve it, because you got the fans there, the TV audiences, everybody's watching this thing, and you're going to come back. Nobody's going to care of two guys going out and playing 18 holes of golf together. I know it's a big championship, but the idea is for people to be able to watch and follow and everything. So anyway, maybe it would be. Anyway, they play at 9 o'clock today, and you talked about this in your sports. Wimbledon. I had a sports guy when I first started in radio. I was calling Wimbledon. Hey, Wimbledon. He said, no, Wimbledon. And I said, well, no, I'm not going to say it that way. And he goes, well, it's not Wimbledon, no T. Mm-hmm. And I caught a friend of mine saying Wimbledon on the weekend. I said, no, it's not Wimbledon. It's Wimbledon, Wimbledon with a D, Wimbledon. Mm-hmm. And we have, you know, Felix Auger-Aliassime playing. He's number four in the world, too. Dennis Shapovalov, that crazy guy with the blonde hair. He's kind of goofy. He's playing. Leila Fernandez, Gabriela Dabrowski. And you know who's back? Bianca Andreescu. Mm-hmm. Remember? She was like right at the top. She's from Mississauga, I think, or something. And she was like right at the top of the... And she won... It might have been the U.S. Open or something like that, and it was a big thing. Anyway, she's playing, so that's something for us all to follow. And of course, everybody's going to be talking about that the World Cup. So Morocco plays Netherlands tonight at 9 o'clock. Nobody's going to stay up and watch that game. It's too late at night to see who Canada's playing. But you and I will let everybody know starting at 5:30 tomorrow morning who the combatants will be. So Morocco and Netherlands tonight. The winner goes on to play Canada on Saturday afternoon at 1 o'clock. It's called the round of 16 now. So 48 teams. Down to 32
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0: And then down, sorry, Dan, hang on a second. So we started with 48 teams, and then it goes down to 32, and now Canada has advanced to the round of 16, and that'll be on Saturday afternoon at 1 o'clock. So you got lots going on in sports. 648 at CKDO.
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1: It's a summer of peace, love, and music here on CKDO. Mixed sun and cloud, a high of 29 today. Get ready for the hot tomorrow. A humid index of 40 tomorrow. 13 degrees right now. Jokes for Canadians for Canada Day. Coming up in your 7 o'clock quickie joke of the day after Becca's 7 o'clock.

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2: 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I'm Becca Stone with CKDO News. Mix of sun and cloud today, a high of 29, but feeling warmer. It's 13 right now. I am seeing reports of a crash this morning at Taunton and the 412, 401 westbound through Durham, busy from the 412 out to Salem, again through anywhere between Liverpool and Shepherdport Union, that is due to construction. Also a delay now building. 401 westbound in the express through Markham Road. After that, starts to slow again once you get past the parkway. DVP southbound filling in from the 401 down to around Eglinton. Here's what's making news this hour. Be prepared for the hottest week of the year so far. Well, today's forecast is calling for a high near 30. It will be in the mid-30s the rest of the week, and that's without the humidity. There won't be much relief at night with overnight lows in the 20s. Canada is off to the round of 16 at the World Cup. They blanked South Africa 1-0 yesterday in the round of 32. It's the first time they've reached the knockout stage and gone this far. Veteran midfielder Stefan Eustachio from Leamington was the hero, scoring Canada's lone goal minutes before the match was over. One person is facing charges for flying an unauthorized drone near a FIFA site in Toronto. The drone was intercepted yesterday afternoon, just north of the FIFA Fan Festival site at Fort York. It's the 20th time police have charged a drone operator during the World Cup. With Canada Day falling in the middle of the week, many people are taking time off for summer vacation. OPP Sergeant Kerry Schmidt says officers will be on the roads, trails, and waterways.
3: We've had 9 people die in off-road vehicle collisions. 4 people die out on the water in marine fatalities. Of those collisions on the highways, 14 motorcyclists have died. 14 pedestrians have been killed.
2: OPP will be focusing on safety equipment like helmets, life jackets, and seatbelts. First, at Toronto's annual Pride Parade, Mark Carney marched in the event yesterday alongside Mayor Olivia Chow. It was his first appearance at the parade since he took office last year. Rescue efforts continue in Venezuela following 2 deadly earthquakes. Over 1,400 people have been confirmed dead, but the death toll is expected to rise. Rescue teams worked around the clock to pull survivors from the rubble over the weekend. Thousands are still missing. And Australia plans to double potential fines for social media platforms that fail to prevent children from holding accounts. It comes as critics argue the world-first ban on kids under 16 is failing. Australia's communications minister says the platform's resistance to the age restrictions is why they're toughening up the laws. The Blue Jays' woes continue. They were swept by the Rangers yesterday, losing the final game 3-2. Toronto will try to break the losing skid tonight with Bo Bichette and the Mets in town. It was close, but Canadian Brooke Henderson finished third at the Women's PGA Championship. And 2 delays at the PGA Travelers Championship is leading to playoff holes this morning between Scottie Scheffler and Victor Hovland. It's 7:03 at CKDO. Weather is next.
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2: CKDO weather, sunny today, becoming a mix of sun and cloud this morning, a high of 29, feeling more like 32. Partly cloudy tonight, chance of showers overnight, risk of a thunderstorm, a low of 19. Mix of sun and cloud tomorrow, chance of showers, risk of a thunderstorm, a high of 31, feeling more like 40. And for Wednesday, mix of sun and cloud, chance of showers at a high of 34. It's 16 right now. 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
5: And I'm Terry Johnston. 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Canada Day jokes of the day. I've got 3 for you, and they've never ever been used before. These are brand new jokes, and they're about Canada. These are really good. Are you ready, Becca Stone?
2: Mm-hmm.
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5: 8 p.m. 8 p.m., yeah? Hey, you've heard this one before. Maybe you have. How do you stop bacon from curling in the frying pan? You take away its broom. See, because it's curling. Canadians. All right, final one. What's yellow has red hair and freckles, and lives in PEI. That's good. Yellow, red hair and freckles, and lives in PEI.
2: I don't know.
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0: Tommy James with Sean Dalles. There's Chris Blue, Persuasion. It's all part of another summer of peace and love and music. CKDO, Linda Ronstadt, you know good, you know good, you know good. And I'll tell you what was good. The Gowan concert, Peterborough Music Fest on the weekend. Gowan was amazing. He did the whole Strange Animal album. And we knew every single song, Gorilla Soldier, all the way through. Man. And then, I'll tell you more about it. Hang on. Mixed sun and cloud, a high of 29 for today. Get ready for the hot. Humidex tomorrow, 40. And then on Canada Day, the high is 34. It's now, what did it go up to? It's 16 degrees in Oshawa. Let's check CKDO traffic. She's back with us after her weekend off. Here's Becca Stone.
1: We did have reports of a crash at Taunton in the 412. Looks like that has cleared. 401 westbound through Durham. Busy now from the 412 out to Salem. Slows again anywhere from Whites out to Shepherd Port Union due to construction. Delays start again now westbound through Toronto. McCowan out past the Parkway. DVP southbound mainly busy from the 401 down to around Eglinton. CKDO traffic is brought to you in part by the DealPal app in Durham. 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I'll have more traffic in minutes.
0: He's got to be the hardest working guy in all of showbiz, and he's a good friend. He's been on the CKDO Morning Show lots of times. Lawrence Gowan kicked off Peterborough Music Fest on Saturday night. I was texting him. I said, you want to come on the air? He got back to me on Friday morning at 10:30. He said, DJ, when does the show end? 9. I know, sorry, I'm in Montreal right now. Poor guy. He's so busy with sticks and his own concerts. Anyway, he was on stage at Peterborough Music Fest on the weekend on Saturday night, and he was phenomenal. He did a couple of quick songs, and he did Cosmetics, and then he said, last year was the 40th anniversary of Strange Animal, so I'm going to do the album.
1: Love it. I love a front-to-back album.
0: Yeah. And then, they finished with You're a Strange Animal, and then he did A Criminal Mind, and there was like fireworks and smoke, whatever it was. It was just an amazing concert. Mm-hmm. And then he introduced the band, and he goes, this is great. This is my fourth trip to Peterborough Music Fest over the last, 20 years, whatever. And then he goes, okay, I've stretched this. And they were supposed to be done at 9:30, Peterborough Music Fest, right? It's free, right? And it was like 9:33. I know Tracy Randall, the general manager, is probably going, hang on a second, we're supposed to be done right now. And he's going to do an encore. He introduces the band, but it's Gowan. And I'll bet you there was 15,000 people there, a lot. And then he looks up, he goes, okay, we're stretching this out because if you look up, it's almost a full moon.
1: That's special.
0: And it was. So he did Moonlight Desires.
1: Did you get goosebumps?
0: Yes. Those Moonlight Desires haunt me. So guess what song Susan and I were singing all the way to the car with everybody else? Moonlight Desires. Mm-hmm. And then, my wonderful bride did for me while I was driving home, going down the 115. She loaded up all the Gowan songs on her phone and played them through the car. So we were singing Gowan all the way home.
1: See, and there's a debate about that, eh?
0: What's that?
1: Some people think you can listen to the artist that you're going to go see on the way to the concert, but then you don't on the way home.
0: Right.
1: And other people think you can on the way home.
0: Do you prefer to?
1: I like both ways. I want to listen to it on the way there and then on the way back.
0: Yeah, because it kind of gets you ready for it.
1: Yeah, it gets you pumped.
0: And you're singing and then the songs. See it,
1: and then when you leave, then you're thinking about the show.
0: Yeah.
1: When you're like, oh, when they did this one, this is what, one you is know good. What I mean?
0: Yeah. But, and I remember taking the kids to go see, Susan and I took both boys to see Mamma Mia. Mm-hmm. And so back then we had CD players, and I loaded up a CD with all the ABBA songs. Mm-hmm. So we're coming up the Don Valley Parkway singing ABBA songs all the way home because we were all singing along. But anyway, it was a phenomenal concert. If you ever get a chance to go to Peterborough Music Fest, it goes every Wednesday and Saturday throughout the summer. We're going to see Crash Test Dummies. David Wilcox is going to be there. The Good Lovelies are going to be there. There's going to be a lot of great concerts at Peterborough Music Fest, and it's all free of charge. Speaking of concerts, Lionel Richie canceled his two shows over the weekend, but he's planning to be on stage in Pittsburgh tomorrow night, along with Earth, Wind, and Fire. And we gave away tickets to, well, okay, so he's in Pittsburgh tomorrow night, then Detroit on Wednesday, and then Toronto this coming Saturday. And we give away a bunch of tickets. So hopefully he's going to be doing those. At Scotiabank Arena Saturday, and then he's in Montreal on Sunday. Lionel Richie with Earth, Wind, and Fire. So hopefully he's feeling well enough to be on stage. And by the way, just a reminder, coming up the 4th of July, that's supposed to be the weekend that Taylor Swift and Travis Kelce get married in New York's Madison Square Garden.
1: Allegedly.
0: Or are they setting that all up as a distract, yeah, from the real location? Maybe it's distracting people and they've got something else planned. What do you think?
1: You know what? I don't know. I don't know. And I think that if I was her, I just would have secretly eloped by now.
0: Yeah. You did.
1: Yeah.
0: Becca,
1: that's why I'm like, I recommend it.
0: Secretly elope, Tay-Tay. Secretly elope. And besides, us in Canada, for the most part, aren't going to be caring because, you know, we got a soccer game to watch on Saturday afternoon at 1 o'clock against either Netherlands or Morocco. So, anyway. All right. You know the rule in the CKDO Morning Show? Can't talk about an artist or a really good song without playing it.
1: Mm-hmm.
0: Got a Gowan song coming up for you next. It's 19 after 7 at CKDO.
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The one he sang to close up Peter Moore Music Fest on the weekend, and Moonlight Desires, all part of another summer of peace and love and music. Here on CKDO, 26 minutes after 7, 726. Mix of sun and cloud and a high of 29 today, then a Humidex tomorrow of 40. 40. 16 degrees right now. More drone problems at FIFA events. Becca will tell you more coming up. She's got a Canada Day message about driving from the OPP. Update on those earthquakes in Venezuela. And tons of sports. Jays, Wimbledon.

0: Good morning. It's 7:30. I'm Becca Stone with CKDO News. Mix of sun and cloud today. A high of 29. Feeling warmer. It's 16 right now. 401 through Durham. Busy westbound this morning from the 412 out to Salem. After that, slows again anywhere from White's out to Shepherd Port Union. That is due to construction. 401 westbound into Toronto gets busy pretty much from McCowan out past the Parkway. DVP southbound slow there now from the 401 down to Eglinton. Then seeing some more delays from Don Mills down to approaching Bayview Bloor. We do have reports of a crash through that stretch. Here's what's making news this hour. It's going to be a very hot and humid week. Environment Canada is calling for highs in the 30s, but the humidity will make it feel even warmer. Tomorrow, it's going to feel like 40. The average temperature this time of year is 25. Canada is making history at the World Cup. The men's team beat South Africa 1-0 yesterday in the knockout round to move on to the round of 16 for the first time ever. Veteran midfielder Stefan Eustachio from Leamington scored Canada's lone goal minutes before the match was over. Canada will play the winner of tonight's matchup between the Netherlands and Morocco. Toronto police are charging a 20th person for flying an unauthorized drone in and around a FIFA site. This time they intercepted it just north of the FIFA Fan Festival site at Fort York yesterday afternoon. It's Canada Day week with the national holiday sitting right in the middle of it. OPP Sergeant Kerry Schmidt says officers will be stepping up patrols to ensure everyone celebrates safely.
1: Please be aware of your surroundings. Don't drive impaired. Obey the speed limits and avoid distraction. And of course, always wear your safety equipment, whether that's your seatbelt, life jacket, or your helmet.
0: He says so far this year, 164 people have died in crashes on OPP patrolled roads. The victims of the 2016 mass shooting at a gay nightclub in Florida are being remembered in Toronto 10 years after the tragedy. A group of volunteers at the city's Pride Parade yesterday held up signs showing the names and faces of the shooting victims. Mark Carney also marched in the event for the first time since he took office last year. Rescue teams are racing around the clock to pull survivors from the rubble in Venezuela more than 4 days after two powerful earthquakes. The government has reported 1,450 deaths from Wednesday's quakes. Thousands are still missing. And Toy Story 5 was kryptonite to the new Supergirl movie, easily beating it at the weekend box office. The latest installment in the Toy Story franchise brought in another $70 million in ticket sales. Supergirl failed to lift off, opening with $38 million in North America. It's been a tough homestand for the Blue Jays. They lost 3-2 yesterday and were swept by the Texas Rangers in a four-game weekend series. Toronto has now lost six straight games. Canadian Brooke Henderson finished tied for third in the Women's PGA Championship, and there is a playoff this morning at the PGA's Travelers Championship. Both Scottie Scheffler and Victor Hovland will tee off on playoff holes at 9. It's 7:33 at CKDO. Weather is next.
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0: CKDO weather. Sunny today, becoming a mix of sun and cloud. This morning, a high of 29, feeling more like 32. Tonight, partly cloudy. Chance of showers overnight. Risk of a thunderstorm, a low of 19. Mix of sun and cloud tomorrow. Chance of showers. Risk of a thunderstorm, a high of 31, feeling more like 40. And for Wednesday, mix of sun and cloud. Chance of showers at a high of 34. It's 16 right now. I'm Becca Stone. 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

0: Frankie Valli. It's all part of another summer of peace and love and music on CKDO. Queen before that and Somebody to Love. You know what you're going to do? You could hug somebody you love today because it's officially Hug Holiday. I'll explain. And I'm going to talk about guys hugging guys. Got some options for you. Mixed sun and cloud, a high of 29 today. Then the Humidex tomorrow for the last day of June. Did you hear? Mm-hmm. 40. 40, the Humidex. And then the high on Canada Day, 34. Wonder if Bo Bichette still got his hair cut. Wouldn't want to be scampering around Rogers Center when the Blue Jays are going to hammer the Mets. And you got long hair. We'll cheer for him, I suppose. Anyway, right now, it is 16 degrees. We're going to talk about that hug holiday coming up. But first, let's check CKDO traffic. Becca Stone.
1: Still busy this morning. 401 westbound through Durham from the 412 out to Salem. Delays start again westbound through Durham, anywhere from Whites out to Shepherd Port Union. That is construction slowing things down. 401 westbound through Toronto gets busy. Kennedy out past the Parkway. New problems now in the collectors right around the Parkway. Left lane there is blocked, creating some pretty heavy delays through that area. DVP southbound bunching up down from the 401 down to Don Mills. CKDO. Oh, I'll have more traffic in minutes.
0: Hey, do you know it was on this day, 1940? This is kind of cool, Becca, before I talk about Hug Holiday. On this day, 1940, in the spring issue of Batman Comics, the mobsters rubbed out a circus high wire team known as the Flying Graysons, leaving their son an orphan. Bruce Wayne took in Dick Grayson as his ward, his faithful ward, and he became Batman's sidekick, Robin. Mm-hmm. Just a little bat history for you. So there you go. Burt Ward, who was Dick Grayson. Mm-hmm. You see, he had Bruce Wayne and Dick Grayson. That was their real name, but they were Batman and Robin. So now you know. It was on this day in 1940. There you go. Stupid things you need to know by listening to the CKDO Morning Show with Terry and Becca. Okay, so today is Hug Holiday. I bet you'd never even heard of this thing. It's a day to encourage people to hug those who need attention. If they just need attention. And you know what I found? I think ever since COVID, more people, not just guys and girls, but anybody, I think more people are just generally hugging. Mm-hmm. Like when you see
1: friends. I would agree with that, yeah.
0: Do you think?
1: Yeah.
0: And I don't know maybe it's just because I'm getting older, but more of my closer friends, instead of just a hi and a quick little handshake or something, there's a hug.
1: Right.
0: And at the end of golf games, you know the tradition when you finish a golf game, you're on the 18th green, whoever makes their final putt, you take your ball cap off and you shake hands. And we've taught our boys that from the very beginning. Always take your hat off and shake hands. With women, you hug them. Always. But now I find a lot of guys are hugging each other. Not just a handshake. They're hugging to say... Anyway, so a lot of guys maybe aren't comfortable hugging for more than a second or two. Mm-hmm. But if you're thinking of joining the group hug, here's a couple of options for you. I've got four different options for you if you're thinking. The quickie. Two men shake hands and then use their free hand to clasp the other's shoulder or gently pat near the shoulder blade.
1: Yeah.
0: That's called a quickie.
1: Okay.
0: Then there's the shoulder pad bump. Two men shake hands, then without letting go, leaning into each other and bump chests while their free hands pound each other heartily on the back.
1: Yeah.
0: So you shake and then you move in and you give each other a pat on the back with both your hands. So that's a kind of a full-on hug. Then there's the slip and slide for Hug Holiday. Two men stand side by side, briefly drape closer arms over each other's shoulder and behind the other's back while they tap each other's chest with their further hands. Does that make sense?
1: No.
0: So you stand beside each other and you put the arm around each other and then you reach in with the outside arms and you kind of pat each other in the chest. Mm-hmm. See, guys can do that. Women can't. Anyway, that's called the slip and slide if you want to do it. That's an option for you. And the final one, you know this one, the rapper hit. So two guys meet with a fancy handshake, then they step in briefly, step in to briefly bump their inside shoulders. You know what that is? You see, like sports guys do that a lot. You know, you pull the hand in.
1: There's also just a normal hug.
0: Oh, there's that too. There's a system for guys. Don't mess with our system with like an actual hug. We got plans.
1: Here's the thing though. Guys like actual hugs.
0: I know. And more so now than ever before. Today officially is Hug Holiday. 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
0: 7:51, 9 minutes to 8, 16 degrees. Get ready for the hot starting tomorrow. 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

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Mix of sun and cloud to high 29 today. Then get ready for the hot tomorrow. 40 is what it's going to feel like tomorrow. 16 degrees right now. Tons of sports. Soccer, Blue Jays, Wimbledon, golf. There's a lot going on. Becca has your 8 o'clock news coming up. And then we're going to give you an update on Knockdown Hunger, the KD Challenge.

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2: Good morning. It's 8 o'clock. I'm Becca Stone with CKDO News. A mix of sun and cloud today, a high of 29, but feeling warmer. It's 16 right now. 401 through Durham, busy westbound this morning from the 412 out to Salem. After that, starts to slow westbound into Toronto, anywhere from White's out to Shepherd Port Union. That slowdown, though, is due to construction. Delays pick up again westbound through Toronto, anywhere from McCowan out past the Parkway. Earlier problems in the collectors through the Parkway have cleared. DVP southbound still bunching up from the 401 now down to around Don Mills. Here's what's making news this hour. Be prepared for the hottest week of the year so far. Well, today's forecast is calling for a high near 30. It will be in the mid-30s the rest of the week, and that's without the humidity. There won't be much relief at night with overnight lows in the 20s. Canada is off to the round of 16 of the World Cup. They blanked South Africa 1-0 yesterday in the round of 32. It's the very first time they've reached the knockout stage and gone this far. Veteran midfielder Stefan Eustachio from Leamington was the hero, scoring Canada's lone goal minutes before the match was over. One person is facing charges for flying an unauthorized drone near a FIFA site in Toronto. The drone was intercepted yesterday afternoon just north of the FIFA Festival fan site at Fort York. It's the 20th time police have charged a drone operator during the World Cup. With Canada Day falling in the middle of the week, many people are taking time off for summer vacation. OPP Sergeant Kerry Schmidt says officers will be on the roads, trails, and waterways.
3: We've had 9 people die in off-road vehicle collisions, 4 people die out on the water in marine fatalities. Of those collisions on the highways, 14 motorcyclists have died, 14 pedestrians have been killed.
2: OPP will be focusing on safety equipment like helmets, life jackets, and seatbelts. First at Toronto's annual Pride Parade, Mark Carney marched in the event yesterday alongside Mayor Olivia Chow. It was his first appearance at the parade since he took office last year. Rescue efforts continue in Venezuela following 2 deadly earthquakes. More than 1,400 people have been confirmed dead, but the death toll is expected to rise. Rescue teams worked around the clock to pull survivors from the rubble over the weekend. Thousands are still missing. And Australia plans to double potential fines for social media platforms that fail to prevent children from holding accounts. It comes as critics argue the world first ban on kids under 16 is failing. Australia's communications minister says the platform's resistance to the age restrictions is why they're toughening up the laws. The Blue Jays' woes continue. They were swept by the Rangers yesterday, losing the final game 3-2. Toronto will try to break the losing skid tonight with Bo Bichette and the Mets in town. It was close, but Canadian Brooke Henderson finished 3rd at the Women's PGA Championship, and 2 delays at the PGA Travelers Championship is leading to playoff holes this morning between Scottie Scheffler and Victor Hovland. It's 8:03 at CKDO. Weather is next.
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2: CKDO weather, sunny today, becoming a mix of sun and cloud this morning. A high of 29, feeling more like 32. Partly cloudy tonight, chance of showers overnight, risk of a thunderstorm, a low of 19. Tomorrow, mix of sun and cloud, chance of showers, risk of a thunderstorm, a high of 31, feeling more like 40. And for Wednesday, mix of sun and cloud, chance of showers, and a high of 34. It's 22 right now, feeling more like 25. I'm Becca Stone. 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

0: busy thinking about my baby. There's Marvin Gaye. It's all part of another summer of peace and love and music. CKDO, Blondie's Heart of Glass, 12 minutes after 8:12 with Terry and Becca, CKDO Mornings. Hey, I've got an update on that, the Knockdown Hunger KD Domino World Record Challenge and the pop-up mac and cheese drive they did over the weekend. This thing's going to be happening on Canada Day. Becca and I have an update for you coming up. Mixed sun and cloud, a high of 29. And did you hear how humid it's going to be tomorrow? Because I think it's because there's a 40% chance of rain. That throws in some humidity. The Humidex tomorrow is going to push 40. And then the high on Canada Day, 34, when we turn 159. 22 degrees right now. Even, didn't you say you were throwing in a bit of a Humidex now already this
1: 25
0: with the humidity. And now checking CKDO traffic, here's Becca Stone.
2: Well, seeing reports of a crash now on Salem right around the 401 westbound through Durham, bunching up Lake Ridge out to Salem, then again Whites out to Shepherd Port Union that is due to construction. Also a new problem reported now at Whites and Highway 2, pretty backed up through there. 401 westbound through Toronto gets busy approaching Kennedy out past the Parkway. DVP southbound slow from the 401 down to Don Mills. 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
0: So we thought we'd give you an update, something we've been talking about now for a few weeks, and I emceed this last year, but unfortunately I can't get there this year, at the Ricker Rec Complex on Canada Day, and this is in Bowmanville on Canada Day. Mm-hmm. The ice is out, so what they're doing is they're doing a big fundraiser for Feed the Need in Durham, for the food drive, right? And last year, it was people donated cereal boxes, and they lined them all up, and we toppled them over in domino fashion to get a Guinness World Record. Well, it's called the Knockdown Hunger Challenge. This year, they're doing it with mac and cheese. Mm-hmm. KD boxes or whatever boxes you want. What is your favorite kind again?
1: Annie's,
0: right.
1: Whatever. But it can be any mac and cheese.
0: Any mac and cheese, yeah. Right? Because they're all the same size box, roughly. Mm-hmm. And they're going to be lining them all up and knocking them down. And Nancy LeBlanc is in charge of this. She's the chief cook and bottle washer. And she gave us an update. They had a great weekend. The pop-up mac and cheese drive they did at the Loblaws in Bowmanville went really well. 1,622 boxes of mac and cheese in 4 hours were donated.
1: Yeah, that's super impressive.
0: And right now, they're trying to break the world record, so they need a few thousand more. They're hoping to get 20,000 boxes in total. I thought she said the world record was 30. What was it? You guys did a story on it at Durham Radio News.
1: I don't have the numbers in front of me, but I believe the world record was just under 12,000.
0: Yeah. I was
1: going to
0: say.
1: But then a school in Saskatchewan did more.
0: That's right. They did,
1: but
0: 13.
1: It wasn't like recorded.
0: You're right, and it doesn't officially. You're right. I think the current record 11,969, and that school, they weren't recognized. I thought they did 13,000, but anyway, whatever the deal is, they want to get to 20,000 if they can, and that'll solidify that world record. What else does she say? Over the last month, they've been hearing about kids going 2 to 3 days without food. Mm-hmm. And even some seniors that aren't. So all these donations will go to Feed the Need in Durham. Mm-hmm. I know you think, oh, really? Is KD the biggest, best nutrition? No. But it's simple and easy to put together, and it can fill a stomach, right? So donations are pouring into the last few days. And didn't she say they've really got to get the collections all in by tomorrow because they've got to line these things all up?
1: Right.
0: So
1: I did talk to her and she said, like, in order to be used in the domino attempt, needs to be in by tomorrow.
0: Right.
1: And if you go to durhamradionews.com, we have an article about it. It says where you can drop off donations.
0: Yeah.
1: And then she said, if you go to the event, you're still welcome to bring other boxes of mac and cheese.
0: Right.
1: Yeah. It just won't be used in the attempt.
0: And who cares? right? It doesn't matter. Yeah, as long as they go, they'll have bins for drop-offs. Mm-hmm. And likely, as it was last year, because I was in there to MC that, and while I were waiting to get started, I went out and MC'd some Canada Day festivities out in the field at the Rickard, because that's their Canada Day stuff. I'm sure it's going on as well, too. So Loblaws Bowmanville was the big donation spot, but you can look at look up DermRadioNews.com, find the article about it. And we're going for a world record. It's all for Feed the Need in Durham. So we'll keep you posted. And by the way, if you want to look up the Seeds of Hope, the Seeds of Hope Project, that's where you can find all the information on how they're collecting and all that kind of stuff. So the Seeds of Hope
1: Durham Project. 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
0: And then it'll lead you to all those, everything you need to know. So there you go. We'll keep you posted. Speaking of DurhamRadioNews.com,
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0: 20 minutes after 8:20. And you know what? Tomorrow morning, by the way, when you wake up, we will be talking about Canada Day celebrations. You just heard about the City of Pickering one, the CKDO celebrating Canada Day 2026 with the City of Oshawa at Lakeview Park. Festivities begin on Wednesday at 2 o'clock. 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And you can find out more about that at ckdo.ca. Also, on Canada Day, on CKDO right here on the radio, CKDO welcoming Blue Rodeo to the RBC Amphitheater on Saturday, August 29th. We're giving away free tickets on Canada Day. Is there anything more than Canadian than that? Blue Rodeo tickets for free on CKDO. And as I mentioned, speaking of the fireworks, tomorrow I've got a list of fireworks that maybe you should avoid buying. Like the names of the fireworks you might want to... There's one called Goodbye Eyebrows. You might not want to buy that one. Just saying. 22 degrees.

22 degrees right now. 25 with the Humidex already. Here's Toto on CKDO. By the way, sorry, South Africa, we might have beat you in soccer.

going to a playoff starting in about half an hour. Scotty and Victor Hovland. And then we'll recap everything you need to know this morning and the plan for tomorrow coming up on CKDO.

Africa. There's Toto. It's all part of another summer of peace and love and music here on CKDO, 26 minutes after 8:26 with Terry Johnston. Mix of sun and cloud, a high of 29 today, then Humidex tomorrow, 40. It's going to be hot the next few days, like temperatures around 34 degrees for the high. 22 degrees right now, 25 with a Humidex. Did you hear they're still having some drone problems at FIFA events? Becca has the details on the way, and she's got a ton of sports to talk about. Of course, the soccer, the Jays.

0: It's 8:30. I'm Becca Stone with CKDO News. Mix of sun and cloud today, a high of 29, but feeling warmer. It's 22 right now. 401 through Durham, busy westbound this morning. Brock Street out to, rather, from the 412 out to Salem. Slows again anywhere from White's out to Shepherd Port Union. That is due to construction. Slowdowns pick up westbound through Toronto, anywhere from Kennedy out past the Parkway. DVP southbound bunching up there from the 401 down to Don Mills. Also seeing reports of a crash in Pickering at Highway 2 in White's. Pretty backed up through that intersection. Also some issues reported as well at Taunton and the 412. Here's what's making news this hour. It's going to be a very hot and humid week. Environment Canada is calling for highs in the 30s, but the humidity will make it feel even warmer. Tomorrow, it's going to feel like 40. The average temperature this time of year is 25. Canada is making history at the World Cup. The men's team beat South Africa 1-0 yesterday in the knockout round to move on to the round of 16 for the first time ever. Veteran midfielder Stefan Eustachio from Leamington scored Canada's lone goal minutes before the match was over. Canada will play the winner of tonight's matchup between the Netherlands and Morocco. Toronto police are charging a 20th person for flying an unauthorized drone in and around a FIFA site. This time, they intercepted it just north of the FIFA Fan Festival site at Fort York yesterday afternoon. It's Canada Day week, with the national holiday sitting right in the middle of it. OPP Sergeant Kerry Schmidt says officers will be stepping up patrols to ensure everyone celebrates safely.
1: Please be aware of your surroundings. Don't drive impaired. Obey the speed limits and avoid distraction. And, of course, always wear your safety equipment, whether that's your seatbelt, life jacket, or your helmet.
0: He says so far this year, 164 people have died in crashes on OPP patrolled roads. The victims of the 2016 mass shooting at a gay nightclub in Florida are being remembered in Toronto 10 years after the tragedy. A group of volunteers at the city's Pride Parade yesterday held up signs showing the names and faces of the shooting victims. Mark Carney also marched in the event for the first time since he took office last year. Rescue teams are racing against the clock to pull survivors from the rubble in Venezuela more than 4 days after two powerful earthquakes. The government has reported 1,450 deaths from Wednesday's quakes. Thousands are still missing. And Australia plans to double potential fines for social media platforms that fail to prevent children from holding accounts. It comes as critics argue the world-first ban on kids under 16 is failing. Australia's communications minister says the platform's resistance to the age restrictions is why they're toughening up the laws. It's been a tough homestand for the Blue Jays. They lost 3-2 yesterday and were swept by the Texas Rangers in a four-game weekend series. Toronto has now lost six straight. Canadian Brooke Henderson finished tied for third in the Women's PGA Championship. And there is a playoff this morning at the PGA's Travelers Championship. Both Scottie Scheffler and Victor Hovland will tee off on playoff holes at 9. It's 8:33 at CKDO. Weather is next.
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0: CKDO weather, sunny today, becoming a mix of sun and cloud this morning, a high of 29, feeling more like 32. Partly cloudy tonight, chance of showers overnight, risk of a thunderstorm, a low of 19. Mix of sun and cloud tomorrow, chance of showers, risk of a thunderstorm, a high of 31, feeling more like 40. And for Wednesday, mix of sun and cloud, chance of showers at a high of 34. It's 22 right now. 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

0: Hey, it's all part of another summer of peace and love and music. CKDO, there's the Archies, Little Sugar Sugar, and Annie Money, the Money Man before that, and Baby Hold On. 8:41, 19 to 9 with Terry and Becca. Second last day in June already. June finishes up tomorrow, and then it's July already on Wednesday. Mix of sun and cloud today with a high of 29. But a 40% chance it rains on you tonight. If you're staying up late and sitting on your back deck with your TV out there, and I don't know why you'd watch the Morocco-Netherlands game, but you could. If you don't, we'll tell you about it tomorrow morning. Anyway, going down to 19, and then tomorrow, the Humidex pushing 40. Oh, boy. 22 degrees already. It was 13 earlier this morning when Becca and I came in a little after 4 o'clock, and now it's 22 degrees. Let's check CKDO traffic. Becca Stone.
1: I am seeing a crash reported now at Harwood and Kerrison, but looks like earlier problems at a Whiteson Highway 2 have cleared. And we also did have reports of some problems this morning as well at Taunton and the 412. Not seeing those right now, though. 401 westbound through Durham, that is bunching up from the 412 out to Salem. After that, bunching up from Whites out to Shepherdport Union. We did have an issue through that stretch. Looks like that has now cleared. 401 westbound into Toronto gets busy anywhere from McCowan out past the Parkway. DVP southbound slow there from the 401 down to Don Mills. CKDO traffic is brought to you in part by High Hope Farm. 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That's high with a Y, hopefarm.ca. I'll have more traffic in minutes.
0: So one day left tomorrow. And then, by the way, I thought I'd remember we talked about this. Today is actually hug holiday. You're supposed to encourage people to, you're supposed to hug those who need attention today. There's your reason if you want to. Make sure they're ready for the hug. Don't just go randomly hug people, but make sure there's somebody that knows you're going to be giving them a hug. Also, we were talking about this earlier this morning. You know, the soccer game. Like, a lot of us were watching that yesterday afternoon. But boy, oh boy, this coming Monday, or Saturday at 1 o'clock. So here's the deal. Canada will play the winner of Morocco or the Netherlands, and that game is tonight at 9 o'clock. So we'll let you know tomorrow morning. You're not going to stay up and watch that, so we'll let you know starting at 5:30 who won the game, Morocco or Netherlands, and that's who Canada will be playing on July the 4th, on Saturday at 1 o'clock in the afternoon. And I was telling Becca this early this morning. As of last Thursday, 3.6 million people had taken in the World Cup games in North America. Like, actually going to the games, beating the previous record. So when all the games have been played, there's going to be one monster of a world record. And I could just imagine how many Canadians are going to be watching that game. Now, we're not going to be, obviously, there. I don't even know where the game is. I can't remember. Anyway, it doesn't really matter. We're watching it on TV on Saturday, too. And that'll be their 4th of July. Our Canada Day is coming up and then on Wednesday. And then the 4th of July is on Saturday. And I was telling Becca this earlier this morning, they've got this extreme fire hazard in Utah. They've got a statewide ban on fireworks. Now, they're allowing like local leaders and people to designate safe zones where fireworks could be used. And there's no risk or, you know, the dangers are a lot less there. So anyway, that's what they're doing. They got that problem and because of because of the extreme fire hazard. And you know what? Again, down in the States, I don't know if you heard the story, but in Homer, Alaska, a guy had just finished grocery shopping, pushed his cart up to his car and turned around to unlock it. A bald eagle swooped down and flew off with his rack of ribs that had been destined for his barbecue that night.
2: That's funny.
0: A bald eagle. There's a sign of the 4th of July. And this weekend might be the Taylor Swift, Travis Kelce wedding thing at Madison Square Garden. Or
2: that's what the rumor mill says.
0: Or could be a decoy. They could be having a wedding somewhere else, or they might just elope. It might be a nothing.
2: I do think it's a good theory.
0: Yeah. You think that's good? That could be the possibility, huh?
2: Well, I never thought about it until you said it. And then I'm like, she has been known to decoy.
0: Yeah. There you go. And I was telling Becca this morning about the Gowan concert at Peterborough Music Fest on the weekend, how he did the entire Strange Animal album and finished with Criminal Mind. Before that, he did You're a Strange Animal. And then he thanked the band, thanked everybody. And he looked up and goes, all right, we timed it. We stretched it out as long as we can. There's almost a full moon. and he sang Moonlight Desires. Like, oh my God. We just had Gowan singing Moonlight Desires underneath an almost full moon. And I texted Lawrence Gowan this morning. He sent me a picture of his Aztec calendar. Like, you know, the gold. Mm-hmm. And I said, is that why you timed it out? And he goes, yeah, absolutely. This is what happens. And Lionel Richie canceled two shows over the weekend, but he's going to be playing in Pittsburgh tomorrow night, along with Earth, Wind & Fire. So tomorrow night, Detroit Wednesday, and then Toronto at the Scotiabank Arena on Saturday. We give away a bunch of tickets here on CKDO to Lionel and Earth, Wind & Fire. And then he's scheduled for Montreal on Sunday. So hopefully that will all... Can you imagine? He's playing in Toronto. We win the game against Morocco or Netherlands, and then he gets to talk about... He'd go out there with a jersey on. A soccer jersey. For sure. Lionel Richie would. I'll give you a say you, say me, dancing on the ceiling and everything. So anyway, we'll keep you posted on what's going on with Lionel. And tomorrow morning, by the way, we'll give you an update on the Knockdown Hunger Challenge. We'll tell you what happened at that soccer game. And I've got a list of fireworks that you might not want to buy. The names of fireworks. Hmm. There's one called Goodbye Eyebrows. Yep.
2: Intriguing.
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1: Good morning. It's 9 o'clock. I'm Becca Stone with CKDO News. Sunny today, becoming a mix of sun and cloud later on. A high of 29, but feeling warmer. It's 22 right now. Reports of a crash now in Ajax on Westney near Farrell. That is south of the 401. 401 through Durham. Still busy this morning from the 412 out to Salem. After that, slows anywhere from White's out to Shepherdport Union. That is due to construction. New problems now. 401 Westbound Express at Kennedy. Left lane there, take it out. Busy overall from approaching Kennedy out past the Parkway. DBP southbound. Mainly busy from the 401 down to Don Mills. Some delays as well as you approach the Gardner. And seeing reports of a crash now in Whitby at Dundas and Garden. Here's what's making news this hour. Be prepared for the hottest week of the year so far. Well, today's forecast is calling for a high near 30. We'll be in the mid-30s for the rest of the week, and that's without the humidity. There won't be much relief at night with overnight lows in the 20s. Canada is off to the round of 16 at the World Cup. They blanked South Africa 1-0 yesterday in the round of 32. It's the first time they've reached the knockout stage and gone this far. Veteran midfielder Stefan Eustachio from Leamington was the hero, scoring Canada's lone goal minutes before the match was over. One person is facing charges for flying an unauthorized drone near a FIFA site in Toronto. The drone was intercepted yesterday afternoon just north of the FIFA Fan Festival site at Fort York. It's the 20th time police have charged a drone operator during the World Cup. With Canada Day falling in the middle of the week, many people are taking time off for summer vacation. OPP Sergeant Kerry Schmidt says officers will be on the roads, trails, and waterways.
2: We've had 9 people die in off-road vehicle collisions. 4 people die out on the water in marine fatalities. Of those collisions on the highways, 14 motorcyclists have died. 14 pedestrians have been killed.
1: OPP will be focusing on safety equipment like helmets, life jackets, and seatbelts. Up first at Toronto's annual Pride Parade, Mark Carney marched in the event yesterday alongside Mayor Olivia Chow. It was his first appearance at the parade since he took office last year. Rescue efforts continue in Venezuela following 2 deadly earthquakes. Over 1,400 people have been confirmed dead, but the death toll is expected to rise. Rescue teams worked around the clock to pull survivors from the rubble over the weekend. Thousands are still missing. And Toy Story 5 was kryptonite to the new Supergirl movie, easily beating it at the weekend box office. The latest installment in the Toy Story franchise brought in another $70 million in ticket sales, while Supergirl failed to lift off, opening with $38 million in North America. The Blue Jays' woes continue. They were swept by the Rangers yesterday, losing the final game 3-2. Toronto will try to break the losing skid tonight with Bo Bichette and the Mets in town. It was close, but Canadian Brooke Henderson finished third at the Women's PGA Championship, and 2 delays at the PGA Travelers Championship is leading to playoff holes this morning between Scottie Scheffler and Victor Hovland. It's 9:03 at CKDO. Weather is next.
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1: CKDO weather, sunny today, becoming a mix of sun and cloud this morning. A high of 29, feeling more like 32. Partly cloudy tonight, chance of showers overnight. Risk of a thunderstorm, a low of 19. Mix of sun and cloud tomorrow, chance of showers. Risk of a thunderstorm, a high of 31, feeling more like 40. And for Wednesday, mix of sun and cloud, chance of showers at a high of 34. It's 25 right now. I'm Becca Stone. 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

Part of another summer of peace, love, and music. CKDO, she's always a woman to me. It's Billy Joel, or as the great Les Nessman, news hawk, the Ohio Valley, called him Billy Joel. Yeah, I think I'll go with that. Hey, it's Daryl McLean here. How you doing? Good morning and happy Monday to you on this beautiful Monday, June 29th. I'm in for Gary Bernardi. Gary's on vacation this week. He deserves that. He works hard. And while he's away, we shall play. We've got a lot of great music coming up this hour, including Carpenters. We'll hear for the Bee Gees, Guess Who. We'll crack open the time capsule for June 29th, take a look back and see what interesting things happened this day. But first, it's time for Daryl's thought for today, and here it is. It's lonely at the bottom, too.

0: Playing the greatest hits of all time, CKDO, some pure Canadian gold. There's Max Webster, Let Go the Line. It's 9:17 on our Monday morning together. I'm Darrell McLean, and for Gary Bernardi, 25 degrees right now, no humidity yet, feels like 27, that's really nothing. And it's going to be a beautiful day today, sunny, becoming a mix of sun and cloud, 29. And really, with the humidity feeling like 32, that's nothing. So it's going to be a comfortable day. Hope you enjoy it. And there's some hot weather coming for the rest of the week. We'll get into all those weather details in a bit. But here we are, Monday, June 29th, day 180 of the year. We got 185 more to go, almost at the halfway point. Let's crack open the time capsule. What happened on this day? Well, let's go back to 1937. This was the day the Quebec businessman Joseph Armand Bombardier patented the snowmobile. Yeah, the patent for the snowmobile was made on a June day. And, you know, the first seven-person machine cost about $7,500, and only 50 were sold in the first year. But they've become a way of life in Canada, haven't they? Let's skip ahead to 1956. This was the day beautiful actress Marilyn Monroe married playwright Arthur Miller in Kentucky. They stayed married about 5 years, divorced in 61. Anyone remember this? 1974, on June 29th, the famed Soviet ballet dancer Mikhail Baryshnikov defected while in Toronto during a Canadian tour. That was major news. Something odd happened, or interesting happened in sports and baseball on this day in 1990, when Oakland's Dave Stewart and Fernando Valenzuela of Los Angeles became the first pitchers to toss no-hitters in both major leagues on the same day. Sadly, Toronto was on the losing end of one of those when Oakland beat us 5-0. And finally, it was on this day in 2018 that PC leader Doug Ford was sworn in as Premier of Ontario. As we close up the time capsule for June 29th, let's hope yours is going to be a big winner.
1: Does it feel to you like AI is taking over? 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
0: Well, it looks like today is going to be the coolest day of the week. Sunny, becoming a mix of sun and cloud this morning. High 29, humidex 32. Partly cloudy tonight. There's about a 40% chance of a shower overnight and risk of a thunderstorm down to 19. Get ready for some hot weather tomorrow. Mix of sun and cloud, chance of showers, risk of a thunderstorm, 31 feeling like 40. There's your humidity.

humidity. And for Canada Day, Wednesday, a mix of sun and clouds, slight chance of showers with a high 34. Right now at Oshawa Executive Airport, clear sky, it's 25 and sunny, feels like 27, and here's Pablo Cruz, Love Will Find a Way.

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0: are the greatest hits of all time. CKDO, Carpenters, they long to be close to you. Don't get too close, though. It might be sweaty. It's 9:33. Good morning. I'm Darrell McClain. Brothers Gibb, as in Bee Gees, up next.
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0: Greatest hits of all time, CKDO, and the good old Guess Who? She's come undone. 9:44 on a Monday morning. I'm Darrell McClain. Hope you're doing well. Hey, you know, Canada Day just around the corner coming up on Wednesday, and all day long here on CKDO, we're going to treat you to something kind of nice. We've got tickets to see Blue Rodeo. You know, Blue Rodeo is coming to the RBC Amphitheater on Saturday, August 29th. And all day long during Chris Coppin's show on Canada Day from 12 to 6, Chris is going to be giving away a whole bunch of pairs of tickets to see Blue Rodeo. Be sure to be listening in and be the right caller. That's our Blue Rodeo giveaway for Canada Day right here on CKDO.
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7: Hi, I'm Lauren Coe, your member of Provincial Parliament for Whitby. And I want to wish everyone in Whitby and across the region of Durham a very happy Canada Day. 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
0: Sunny, becoming a mix of sun and cloud, and a high 29 today, humidex 32. Partly cloudy tonight, could see a shower overnight, and there is the risk of a thunderstorm with a low of 19. For tomorrow, expect a mix of sun and cloud, about a 40% chance of a shower and risk of a thunderstorm. Warming up to 31, it's going to be humid, feeling like 40. More of the same for Canada Day, Wednesday, a mix of sun and cloud, slight chance of showers, and 34. Right now, here in Oshawa, it's 25 with Cindy Lauper, Time After Time.

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1: Good morning. It's 10 o'clock. I'm Becca Stone with CKDO News. Mix of sun and cloud today, a high of 29, but feeling warmer, it's 25 right now. Here's what's making news this hour. Be prepared for the hottest week of the year so far. Well, today's forecast is calling for a high near 30. We'll be in the mid-30s for the rest of the week, and that's without the humidity. There won't be much relief at night with overnight lows in the 20s. A man is in custody after a stabbing at a Bowmanville Park. Durham police say you may see a number of officers near Rotary Park by Queen and Temperance as they investigate. The suspect is accused of stabbing another man around 5:30 this morning. The victim suffered serious injuries. Canada is off to the round of 16 at the World Cup. They blanked South Africa 1-0 yesterday in the round of 32. It's the first time they've reached the knockout stage and gone this far. Veteran midfielder Stefan Eustachio from Leamington was the hero, scoring Canada's lone goal minutes before the match was over. With Canada Day falling in the middle of the week, many people are taking time off for summer vacation. OPP Sergeant Kerry Schmidt says officers will be on the roads, trails, and waterways.
2: We've had 9 people die in off-road vehicle collisions. 4 people die out on the water in marine fatalities. Of those collisions on the highways, 14 motorcyclists have died. 14 pedestrians have been killed.
1: OPP will be focusing on safety equipment like helmets, life jackets, and seat belts. Rescue efforts continue in Venezuela following 2 deadly earthquakes. More than 1,400 people have been confirmed dead, but the death toll is expected to rise. Rescue teams worked around the clock to pull survivors from the rubble over the weekend. Thousands are still missing. And Durham's waste management facilities are not taking any tires right now. They have a stockpile because used tires are being dropped off faster than they can be hauled away under a third-party program. It means if you have old tires, you'll have to recycle them somewhere else or wait until the ban is lifted. The Blue Jays host Bo Bichette and the New York Mets tonight. 3 knockout stage matches today at the World Cup. Canada is watching the Netherlands-Morocco game because they'll face the winner on Saturday. 4 Canadians hit the grass court at Wimbledon today. Denis Shapovalov had to retire from his match due to an injury. Bianca Andreescu, Felix Auger-Aliassime, and Leila Fernandez are all in action. And Norway's Victor Hovland won the PGA's Travelers Championship. It's 10:02 at CKDO. Weather is next.
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1: CKDO weather, sunny today, becoming a mix of sun and cloud this morning, a high of 29, feeling more like 32. Partly cloudy tonight, chance of showers overnight, risk of a thunderstorm, a low of 19. Mix of sun and cloud tomorrow, chance of showers, risk of a thunderstorm, a high of 31, feeling more like 40. And for Wednesday, mix of sun and cloud, chance of showers at a high of 34. It's 26 right now, feeling more like 29. I'm Becca Stone. 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

greatest hits of all time, CKDO, and beautiful Gordon Lightfoot. Isn't that nice? Here we go, 10, 11, almost 10, 12 on a Monday morning. Together, I'm Daryl McLean sitting in for Gary Benardi all week. Coming up, a little fun in the sun music this hour. Jimmy Buffett's by, along with Lighthouse. We'll hear from, ABBA. Like ABBA. Now, by the way, it was on this day in 2007, the Apple iPhone went on sale, revolutionizing the way people ignore each other.

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2: Today in Rock and Roll History, it's June 29th, 1957. Buddy Holly's in the studio recording Peggy Sue.
3: If you knew Peggy Sue, then you know why I feel blue without Peggy.
2: June 29th, 1966, the Beatles perform in Tokyo, Japan before a sold-out crowd. 500 police are called in to get the crowd under control.
4: I wanna hold your hand.
2: It's June 29th, 1969. Shorty Long drowns when his boat capsizes off Sandwich Island in Ontario. He was only 29 years old.
5: Stop beating that bird, 'cause here comes the judge.
2: It's June 29th, 1978. Singer-songwriter Peter Frampton is seriously injured in a car crash in the Bahamas. He suffers a broken arm and cracked ribs. Finally, it's June 29th, 1967, and the number one song in this day comes from a group who is one of the more underrated bands to come out of the mid to late 60s. From 1966 through 1969, their smooth harmonies and pop-oriented sound made them regular occupants of the top of the charts. That group is The Association, and the number one song on this day is Windy. I'm Daryl McClain, and that's Today in Rock and Roll History.

0: More of the greatest hits of all time, CKDO, and number one song of this day back in 1967. There's the Association with Wendy. Hope you enjoyed Today in Rock and Roll History. That was fun. I'm Darryl McLean. We bring it to you every day around this time. Well, a beautiful day in Durham region. If you're a light sleeper and just getting up, my goodness, get moving. We're looking at pretty much a sunny day, mix of sun and cloud a little bit later, and 29 for the high, humidex 32, or already at 26, and it feels like 29. Let's do our daily dose of Did You Know? Now, these are some little things that maybe you didn't know, like this. For example, did you know if you want to cook an egg on the sidewalk, that sidewalk needs to be 158 degrees Fahrenheit or 70 degrees Celsius? You going to try it today? It might not be quite warm enough yet. Did you know this? Eating spicy foods can cool you down on a hot day. I had no idea. Did you know jogging is actually considered running when you exceed the speed of 6 miles an hour or 9.7 kilometers per hour? Did you know silver cars are least likely to be involved in serious accidents? You know, they studied these things. How about this? Did you know back in the Tudor era, that's 1485 to 1603, at English weddings, guests threw their shoes at the newlyweds. Ouch. And finally, here's an odd one. Did you know there's actually a mountain in Australia named Mount Disappointment because the explorers were so unimpressed with the view from the top? Makes sense. And now you know.
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0: out there that capture the spirit of this true North strong and free nation. 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
7: Beautiful summer day in Durham region. Sunny, becoming a mix of sun and cloud, and a high 29. Humid X32. Partly cloudy tonight. There's a 40% chance of showers overnight and the risk of a thunderstorm. It's going to be warm, 19. Tomorrow, mix of sun and cloud with a chance of showers and the risk of a thunderstorm, heating up to 31, feeling like 40. Canada Day Wednesday, mix of sun and cloud, slight chance of showers and 34. So it's going to be a good day for all the festivities. 26 now, feels like 29 in Margaritaville. It's true, Jimmy Buffett.

0: have another summer of peace, love, and music. CKDO, the great Dionne Warwick, belting out "I'll Never Love This Way Again." That was a huge hit back in 1979. Oh, that was a good year. That was a hot summer. I remember that. Working, cutting woods, cutting pulp in the woods and clearing land. Oh, my goodness. I was only a kid. Hey, it's 10:38. I'm Darrell McClain in for the vacationing Gary Bernardi, and get ready for Grover Washington Jr. and Bill Withers together next.
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0: one's for you, pretty lady. That's Lighthouse on the greatest hits of all time. CKDO 1047. I'm Darrell McLean. And have you made your plans yet for Canada Day? It's going to be a great day weather-wise. And come on down and celebrate with CKDO on Canada Day with the City of Oshawa at Lakeview Park. Festivities get underway at 2 o'clock. Lots of live music again this year. Inflatables for the kids to go jumping up and down in those bouncy castles. That's always fun. Maybe you're a big kid. You want to do that, too. Lots of rides. The big fireworks display will be happening at dusk. And all the details on Canada Day are on the events page at ckdo.ca.
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0: The new updated forecast just in, calling for a mix of sun and cloud. 29 today, feeling like 32. Partly cloudy with a chance of a shower and risk of a thunderstorm overnight, a low 19. Tomorrow, Tuesday, a mix of sun and cloud, chance of a shower and risk of a thunderstorm, 31, feeling like 40. And for Wednesday, Canada Day, a mix of sun and cloud, slight chance of a shower, and it's going to be hot at 34. It's 26 now, feels like 29 with ABBA's Waterloo.

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2: Good morning. It's 11 o'clock. I'm Becca Stone with CKDO News. Mix of sun and cloud today, a high of 29. It's 26 right now. Here's what's making news this hour. Be prepared for the hottest week of the year so far. Well, today's forecast is calling for a high near 30. It will be in the mid-30s the rest of the week, and that's without the humidity. There won't be much relief at night with overnight lows in the 20s. Durham police are investigating a stabbing at Bowmanville Park. They were called to Rotary Park near Queen and Temperance around 5:30 this morning and found a man with serious injuries. Another man was arrested. Police are charging a teenage boy in the wake of a violent crash in Bowmanville. It happened back in April, close to Longworth and Bowmanville Avenue. A group of teenagers were hurt when a car collided with an SUV head-on. Officers say the boy driving the car was impaired. With Canada Day falling in the middle of the week, many people are taking time off for summer vacation. OPP Sergeant Kerry Schmidt says officers will be on the roads, trails, and waterways.
3: 9 people die in off-road vehicle collisions. 4 people die out on the water in marine fatalities. Of those collisions on the highways, 14 motorcyclists have died. 14 pedestrians have been killed.
2: OPP will be focusing on safety equipment like helmets, life jackets, and seat belts. If you have old tires you were hoping to drop off at one of Durham's waste management facilities, you're going to have to wait. None of them are taking tires right now because tires are being dropped off faster than they can be hauled away through a third-party program. The ban will be lifted once the current stockpiles are reduced. And families can enjoy the Ontario Science Centre again. It's officially open now in its new temporary home along Queen's Quay at Toronto's Harbourfront Centre. It will stay there until 2029 until its new permanent location at Ontario Place is ready. The Blue Jays host Bo Bichette, the New York Mets tonight. There are 3 knockout stage matches today at the World Cup. Canada is watching the Netherlands-Morocco game because they'll face the winner on Saturday. 4 Canadians hit the grass court at Wimbledon today. Denis Shapovalov had to retire from his match due to an injury. Bianca Andreescu, Felix Auger-Aliassime, and Leila Fernandez are all in action. And Norway's Victor Hovland won the PGA's Travelers Championship. It's 11:02 at CKDO. Weather is next.
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2: CKDO weather. Sunny today, becoming a mix of sun and cloud this morning, a high of 29, feeling more like 32. Partly cloudy tonight, chance of showers overnight, risk of a thunderstorm, a low of 19. Mix of sun and cloud tomorrow, chance of showers, risk of a thunderstorm, a high of 31, feeling more like 40. And for Wednesday, mix of sun and cloud, chance of showers, at a high of 34. It's 26 right now. I'm Becca Stone. 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

You're giving me happy feet. Look at me dancing. It's Chic Dance. Dance. Dance, dance. Hey, it's 11:11. Good morning. I'm Daryl McLean in for Gary Benardi on a beautiful, sunny summer day. Dire Straits coming up this hour. We'll hear from Earth, Wind, and Fire. Lulu got some vintage vinyl news to get to this hour as well. Keep you up to date with what's going on with Lionel Richie and NXS. Well, statistics show June's still the number one month for weddings. And here's a tip when you're a guest. Never propose a toast to the bride's plastic surgeon.

0: Another summer of peace, love, and music, CKDO. It's getting hot, white hot. That is Red Rider featuring the great Tom Cochran. Love that song. It's 11:19. I'm Darryl McLean, feeling good on this Monday morning, getting close to the lunchtime. Yeah, it's warm out there. We're at 26 now. Feels like 29, but that's nothing compared to what's coming this week. What's going on in music news? Our vintage vinyl news today. Lionel Richie had to postpone a couple of concerts after enduring a health scare during his Wednesday show, and he wound up in the hospital after doctors told him to rest. His Friday show in Chicago and Saturday in Columbus were postponed. And no makeup dates for those, but he is scheduled to return to the stage tomorrow in Pittsburgh and then on to Toronto. NXS is in the news. Believe it or not, their music is going to be the subject of a new ballet opening in the band's native Australia. The Queensland Ballet is teamed with the home of the arts Gold Coast for the contemporary ballet called Elegantly Wasted, featuring dance interpretations of NXS's songs. You know, they did that to the Beach Boys music, too. I remember that was many, many years ago. But there you go, your vintage vinyl news.
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0: A mix of sun and cloud today. I'm warming up to 29. Humidex feeling like 32. Partly cloudy tonight with a 40% chance of showers overnight. Risk of a thunderstorm and a low 19. Tomorrow's Tuesday, and it's going to be a mix of sun and cloud with a 40% chance of showers and risk of a thunderstorm. Tomorrow's high 31. Very humid. It'll feel like 40. And a hot, humid day for Wednesday, Canada Day. Mix of sun and cloud with just a 30% chance of showers and a high 34. Right now it's 26, feeling like 29. You got those wedding bell blues. So do the Fifth Dimension.

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0: More of the greatest hits of all time, CKDO and Judy Collins. Just love her voice. Someday Soon. Great song written by the legendary Canadian singer-songwriter Ian Tyson. It's 11:36 with Daryl McLean in for Gary Bernardi, and those Sultans of Swing are coming your way next. 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

0: Another summer of peace, love, and music, CKDO, and there's Lulu to serve with love. It's that nice. 11:46 with Daryl McLean on the radio right through till 2 today. Coming up tomorrow on CKDO Mornings with Terry Johnston, you know, since that Morocco-Netherlands game is at 9 o'clock, Terry and Becca will let you know who Canada will be playing first thing in the morning starting at 5:30 a.m. and also an update on the Knockdown Hunger KD Domino World Record. Challenge on Canada Day in Bowmanville, plus final day of June and the last day before our 159th birthday. TJ has the list of fireworks you should probably avoid buying, like the one called Goodbye Eyebrows. Good Lord. Find out about that and everything else you need to know and lots of laughs and smiles along the way. CKDO Mornings with Terry Johnston.
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0: Well, a nice warm one. This is what we've been looking for, you know, back in February. Mix of sun and cloud with a high 29, humidex 32. Partly cloudy tonight. There is a chance of a shower overnight and risk of a thunderstorm, a low 19. Tomorrow, we'll see a mix of sun and cloud, about a 40% chance of showers and risk of a thunderstorm. It's going to be humid, 31, feeling like 40. Canada Day Wednesday, expect a mix of sun and cloud, but a slight chance of a shower, and it's going to be hot, 34. Right now, it's 26, feeling like 29. It's Bon Jovi's turn, living on a prayer.

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2: Good afternoon. It's 12 o'clock. I'm Holly Lynn with CKDO News. A mix of sun and cloud, high of 29 today. It is 26 right now, and here's what's making news this hour. It's going to be a hot and humid week. Heat warnings are in place in parts of Ontario, but not in the GTA. Temperatures will be in the 30s for most of the week, and with the humidity tomorrow, it will feel closer to 40. Environment Canada says watch for early signs of heat exhaustion, which include headache, nausea, dizziness, thirst, and intense fatigue. One man is in hospital, another in custody after a stabbing at a Bowmanville park. Police found the victim at Rotary Park near Queen and Temperance around 5:30 this morning. He suffered serious injuries while the suspect was arrested. A 17-year-old boy is facing impaired driving charges months after a head-on crash in Bowmanville. Earlier this year, police were called to a stretch of Longworth near Bowmanville Avenue. Six teenagers were hurt, two seriously. They were all inside a car that collided with an SUV. The Ontario Science Centre is back open again in its new temporary home. It's at Toronto's Harbourfront Centre. There are plans to expand it until the attraction moves to its permanent location at Ontario Place in 2029. The latest issue of the Canadian Medical Association Journal contains a strong warning about rabies prevention. Infectious disease physicians urge you to seek medical attention if you have any contact at all with bats. They say rabies has a relatively long incubation period and there is no treatment or cure once symptoms start. They cite an 11-year-old boy who died weeks after being awoken by a bat lying on his nose and mouth while in northern Ontario. At least six people are still missing after a charter boat sank off the coast of BC. The boat started taking on water yesterday around noon. Four people were rescued and taken to hospital. The search continues for those who are missing. And if you've got some old tires that you're looking to get rid of, you cannot take them to waste management facilities in Durham. They will not be taking any more tires until current site stockpiles are reduced. They're asking you to store the tires if possible or find somewhere else to take them. The Blue Jays host Bo Bichette and the New York Mets tonight. There are three knockout stage matches today at the World Cup. Canada is watching the Netherlands-Morocco game tonight because they will face the winner on Saturday. Four Canadians hit the grass court at Wimbledon today. Denis Shapovalov had to retire due to an injury. Bianca Andreescu, she lost her first round match. Félix Auger-Aliassime and Leila Fernandez, they are still to play today. It is 12:03 at CKDO. Weather is next.
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2: CKDO weather, a mix of sun and cloud today and a high of 29. Partly cloudy, chance of showers overnight with the risk of a thunderstorm and an overnight low of 19. Mix of sun and cloud with a chance of showers tomorrow. Risk of a thunderstorm again with a high of 31. However, tomorrow it's going to feel closer to 40. And for Canada Day Wednesday, pretty much the same. A mix of sun and cloud, small chance of showers and another hot one with a high of 34. Right now, it is 26. I'm Holly Lynn. 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

greatest hits of all time. CKDO, that's Prism. And a spaceship superstar zipping through the universe all over the place. Hey, we're up to 12:11. Good afternoon. Welcome to lunchtime at CKDO. It's Daryl McLean cooking up lots of goodies this hour. Steve Miller Band, Steve Winwood. Any more Steves? I don't think. We've got Eagles coming up, too. We're going to find out who's having a birthday, you know, all the famous people. I hope you're taking it easy in this warm weather. You know, a new study out shows that strenuous exercise actually can do you more harm than good. You know, I'm waiting for a study on the effects of strenuous relaxation.

0: Another summer of peace, love, and music. CKDO. And what a classic from the late, great Roberta Flack, Killing Me Softly. It's 12:19 in your lunchtime hour. What you having today? Hope you're enjoying it. Maybe are you outdoors? Nice to be sitting in the shade. If it's your birthday, well, happy birthday. Hope you're having a good one today on this June 29th. Let's see who else is having a birthday as far as famous people go. Actor Gary Busey. My goodness, Gary Busey is getting up there. He's 82 today. Yeah, he's never been the same since he had that terrible accident on the motorcycle. Actor turned congressman turned radio show host Fred Grundy. That's right, Gopher from the Love Boat TV show. 78 today. Lead singer of the group from Way Down Under in Australia, The Men at Work, Colin Hay. 73 today. Actress Sharon Lawrence, you may remember her in NYPD Blue. She's 65. Retired NHL All-Star Thurin Fleury is 58 today. And funny guy Colin Jost from Saturday Night Live fame turns 44.
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0: Good looking summer day with a mix of sun and cloud, high 29, Humidex 32. Partly cloudy tonight with a chance of showers, risk of a thunderstorm overnight, a low 19. Tomorrow, a mix of sun and cloud, about a 40% chance of showers and risk of a thunderstorm. 31 is our high. The humidity will make it feel like 40. Canada Day, what's your plans? Well, the weather's looking okay, but it's going to be hot. Mix of sun and cloud, just a slight chance of a shower, a high 34. It's 27 now, feels like 30 with Steve Miller Band's Rockin' Me.

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When you head out of town, take us with you at 1580 AM. Hey, we're up for the ride if you are, playing the greatest hits of all time. CKDO.

0: It's another summer of peace, love, and music. See KDO and a great cruise in Dune. 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Hey, we're up to 12:36. Feeling fine on a lovely Monday afternoon. Hey, stand by. We've going to take you to a higher love. Another Steve as in Wynwood next.
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0: 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There's Heart Crazy on You at 1246. 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
0: Alrighty, let's take a look at this forecast. Sure looks good for today. Lots of sunshine, or at least a mix of sun and cloud. There's a few clouds up there. 29 for the high, humidex 32. Partly cloudy with a chance of showers overnight. A risk of a thunderstorm as well, and a low of 19. Tomorrow we'll see a mix of sun and cloud again with a chance of showers and risk of a thunderstorm. It's going to be warmer, 31, feeling like 40. And for the holiday, Canada Day Wednesday, mix of sun and cloud, slight chance of a shower and hot, 34. It's 27 now, feels like 30 in Oshawa with the Eagles one of these nights.

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1: Good afternoon. It's 1 o'clock. I'm Holly Lynn with CKDO News. A mix of sun and cloud and a high of 29 today. It is 27 right now, and here's what's making news this hour. Heat warnings are in effect in parts of the province this week, but not in the GTA right now. However, it's still going to be hot and humid. Temperatures will be in the 30s for most of the week, and with the humidity tomorrow, it will feel closer to 40. Durham police are investigating a stabbing at a Bowmanville park. They were called to Rotary Park near Queen and Temperance around 5:30 this morning and found a man with serious injuries. Another man has been arrested. Police are charging a teenage boy in the wake of a violent crash in Bowmanville. It happened back in April, close to Longworth and Bowmanville Avenue. A group of teenagers were hurt when a car collided with an SUV head-on. Officers say the boy driving the car was impaired. Families can enjoy the Ontario Science Centre again. It's officially open now in its new temporary home along Queen's Quay at Toronto's Harbourfront Centre. It'll stay there until 2029 when its permanent location at Ontario Place will be ready. Infectious disease physicians want to make sure you know what to do if you come into contact with rabies. The call comes after an 11-year-old boy died weeks after being awoken by a bat lying on his nose and mouth. Doctors are urging people to seek medical attention if they have any contact with bats to prevent potential rabies infection. There appears to be a big disconnect on what renters can afford to pay and what landlords are asking for. A new poll shows 42% reported a monthly rental budget of less than $1,500, while Canada's average asking rent currently exceeds $2,000 per month. The Rentals.ca poll identified high rent prices as the biggest obstacle in housing searches, while 11% pointed to unsuitable listings. And if you have old tires you were hoping to drop off at one of Durham's waste management facilities, you are going to have to wait. They are not taking tires right now because they have too many. The ban will be lifted once the current stockpiles are reduced. The Jays host Bo Bichette and the New York Mets tonight. There are three knockout stage matches today at the World Cup. Canada will be watching the Netherlands-Morocco game tonight because they will face the winner of that game on Saturday. At Wimbledon today, Denis Shapovalov had to retire due to an injury. Bianca Andreescu lost her first round match. Felix Auger-Aliassime and Leila Fernandez are in action. It is 103 at CKDO. Weather is next.
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1: CKDO weather, a mix of sun and cloud today and a high of 29. Partly cloudy this evening, chance of showers overnight and the risk of a thunderstorm, a low of 19. Mix of sun and cloud with a chance of showers, risk of a thunderstorm again tomorrow with a high of 31. However, it is going to feel more like 40. And for Canada Day Wednesday, pretty much the same, a mix of sun and cloud, small chance of showers, and another hot one with a high of 34. It is 27 right now. I'm Holly Lynn. 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

0: Watts on the greatest hits of all time, CKDO, and a fine way to get our 1 o'clock hour rolling. Daryl McLean in for the vacation, Gary Bernardi. Rolling Stones on the way this hour, as well as Stevie Wonder and the guy who wowed them up in Peterborough this weekend, Larry Gowan, as in Gowan will be here. What else is going on? Well, medical experts now say there may be a direct link between smoking marijuana and schizophrenia. They came to this conclusion after discovering Cheech and Chong are actually the same guy.
1: I was once out strolling one very hot summer's day when I thought I'd lay myself down to rest in a big field of tall grass. I lay there in the sun and felt it caressing my face as I fell asleep and dreamed. I dreamed I was in a Hollywood movie and that I was the star of the movie. This really blew my mind, the fact that me, an overfed, long-haired, leaping gnome, should be the star of a Hollywood movie.

I could feel hot flames of fire roaring at my back. 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In her hand was a bottle of wine, in the other a glass. She poured some of the wine from bottle into

0: greatest hits of all time, CKDO. There's Gowan and A Criminal Mind, the one that started it all off for him. It's 119 on our kind of hazy day now. Kind of a mix of sun and cloud out there, a little bit of haze, and temperatures continuing to climb. Hey, what's going on in the world of show business? Anyone go to the movies over the weekend? Well, a little bit of a setback for Warner Brothers. Their revamped DC movie, Supergirl, was absolutely no match for Toy Story 5 at the box office, opening a distant second to the Pixar blockbuster. Now, after a near-record debut for an animated movie, Toy Story 5 remained at number one at the box office with $70 million in domestic ticket sales and another $89.1 million overseas. Now, Supergirl, however, failed to lift off. It opened with just $38 million in the U.S. and Canadian theaters and about $30 million overseas. And the poor opening weekend for Supergirl puts it behind other disappointing debuts of DC busts like The Flash and The Green Lantern. So there you go. There's your box office.
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0: All right, getting a bit hazy out there. Forecast calling for a mix of sun and cloud with a high 29, Humidex reading 32. Partly cloudy tonight, we have a 40% chance of showers overnight and the risk of a thunderstorm with a low 19. For tomorrow, that's Tuesday, a mix of sun and cloud, chance of showers, risk of a thunderstorm. Tomorrow's high 31. It's going to be humid, the Humidex reading 40. While Canada Day Wednesday, we'll see a mix of sun and cloud, 30% chance of showers, 34. It's 26, feeling like 29 with the roll.

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0: playing the greatest hits of all time, CKDO, and loving the boss. He's born to run. Hey, we're up to, oh my goodness, we're just zipping right along, aren't we? It's 1:34. Staying comfortable? You got the AC going? I don't blame you. Hey, stick around. We've got Eurythmics coming your way in just a moment.
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0: yeah, what we do, raise a little hell, Trooper. It's the greatest hits of all time. CKDL, you got to raise a little hell in Canada today? Well, just behave yourself. Don't go too crazy. We got lots of things going on as CKDL celebrates Canada Day with the city of Oshawa at Lakeview Park again. 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
0: Well, it's turned into a bit of a hazy, lazy, crazy day of summer. Mix of sun and cloud, 29 for the high, humidex 32. Partly cloudy tonight. We got a 40% chance of showers overnight, risk of a thunderstorm and a low 19. For tomorrow, Tuesday, mix of sun and cloud, chance of showers, risk of a thunderstorm, 31, feeling like 40. For your all-important Canada Day holiday Wednesday, a mix of sun and cloud, slight chance of a shower, 34. Let's take a look at the long-range forecast for the rest of this hot week. Thursday, mix of sun and cloud, chance of showers, 34. A mix of sun and cloud on Friday, maybe a shower, 33. And a mix of sun and cloud Saturday, slight chance of a shower in 31. So it's going to be a hot week. Right now it's 26 in Oshawa, feels like 29. That'll do it for me, Daryl McLean, in again tomorrow at 9. Chris Coppin's making his way down the hall next. It's Stevie Wonder now.

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1: Good afternoon. It is 2 o'clock. I'm Holly Lynn with CKDO News. Sun and cloud today and a high of 29. It is 26 right now, and here's what's making news this hour. It's going to be a hot and humid week. Heat warnings are in place in parts of Ontario, but not in the GTA. Temperatures will be in the 30s for most of the week, and with the humidity tomorrow, it's going to feel closer to 40. Environment Canada says to watch for early signs of heat exhaustion, which include headache, nausea, dizziness, thirst, and intense fatigue. One man is in hospital, another in custody after a stabbing at a Bowmanville park. Police found the victim at Rotary Park near Queen and Temperance around 5:30 this morning. He suffered serious injuries while the suspect was arrested. A 17-year-old is facing impaired driving charges months after a head-on crash in Bowmanville. Earlier this year, police were called to a stretch of Longworth near Bowmanville Avenue. Six teenagers were hurt, two seriously. They were all inside a car that collided with an SUV. The Ontario Science Centre is back open again in its new temporary home. It's at Toronto's Harbourfront Centre. There are plans to expand it until the attraction moves to its permanent location at Ontario Place in 2029. Now, if you're not one to attend the big events planned around here for Canada Day, think about making a big difference quietly. And donate blood. Canadian Blood Services says all blood types are needed. You've likely got the day off, and CBS says many donor centers and mobile events will be open. The province wants to make it easier for you to go fishing and hunting. They're creating a new licensing system to make it easier to buy licenses and tags. The system will be launching early next year and will operate alongside existing service channels. At least six people are still missing after a charter boat sank off the coast of BC. The boat started taking on water yesterday around noon. Four people were rescued and taken to hospital. The search has now been suspended as the response has been turned over to the RCMP. And if you've got some old tires that you're looking to get rid of, you cannot take them to waste management facilities in Durham. They will not be taking any more tires until current site stockpiles are reduced. They're asking you to store the tires if possible or find somewhere else to take them. The Blue Jays host Bo Bichette and the New York Mets tonight. There are three knockout stage matches today at the World Cup. Japan leads Brazil right now. At 4:30, Germany will be playing Paraguay. And tonight, the Netherlands plays Morocco. Canada will face the winner of that one Saturday. At Wimbledon today, Denis Shapovalov had to retire due to an injury. Both Bianca Andreescu and Leila Fernandez lost their first round matches, while Felix Auger-Aliassime moves on. It is 2:03 at CKDO. Weather is next.
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1: A mix of sun and cloud today with a high of 29, partly cloudy this evening, chance of showers overnight with the risk of a thunderstorm, a low of 19, a mix of sun and cloud with the chance of showers and the risk of a thunderstorm again tomorrow with a high of 31. However, it's going to feel closer to 40. And for Canada Day Wednesday, pretty much the same, a mix of sun and cloud, small chance of showers, another hot one with a high of 34. It is 26 right now. I'm Holly Lynn. 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

Playing the greatest hits of all time, CKDO, just the Bowie you needed when you needed it. That's the Space Oddity. How's it going? It's copping. Happy Monday afternoon to you. We get into a bunch of stuff. Do you want to know why? Because it's Just Because Day. That's right, Just Because. Let's do it. This is Christopher Cross, A Ride Like the Wind on CKDO.

0: playing the greatest hits of all time, CKDO. There's the one, the only Joan Baez in the night they drove old Dixie down. It's time for the Coppinundrum, the question that makes you go, yeah, whatever. But no, with a little more sarcasm, perhaps. Here's today's Coppinundrum. Not on the Facebook page, by the way. I'm seconds away from having it there. Here's the question. 53% of people say they would keep this forever if they had the option. That's today's Coppinundrum. It will soon be up on the CKDO Facebook page. You can call me now at 905-723-1580. 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What do you think?
1: Get ready, people. 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
1: 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And white.
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0: Calling this a sun and cloud afternoon. We'll give it to them. Partly cloudy overnight with a low of 19. Maybe a thunderstorm tonight. Sun and cloud tomorrow. High of 31, a humidex of 40. It's going to be a scorcher this week. Wednesday, sun and cloud. Chance of showers 34 before humidex in the 40s. Thursday and Friday, sun and cloud. Chance of showers. There's your summer forecast right there. Right now it's 26. Feels like 29.

0: Playing the greatest hits of all time, CKDO, that is Reflections of My Life from Marmalade, which always makes me want to have toast. I know, it's bad, it's a terrible joke, but it's true. Peach marmalade in particular. I know, don't make a face. We're back with some BJ Thomas.
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0: One of the greatest hits of all time, CKDO. That is Ian Thomas. And he's coming home, and he wrote a song about it, which is kind of awesome. Also wrote a song about a Joker. That's next.
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0: Here this afternoon, it will partly cloudy overnight with some showers and thunderstorms in the overnight. A low of 19. Sunny cloud tomorrow with a 40% chance of rain. High of 31, a humidex of 40. Wednesday, sun and cloud, chance of showers 34. Sun and cloud showers and 34 on Thursday as well. Right now it's 26, feels like 29.

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2: Afternoon. It's 3 o'clock. I'm John Lodge with CKDO News. A mix of sunny cloud today with a high of 29. It's 27 right now. Checking traffic. Here's Maytel.
3: So far, some volume northbound Don Valley Parkway. Don Mills up towards York Mills. Eastbound 401 looks slow from the 404 towards Kennedy, mainly collectors. Through the Durham region, it's heavy from Westney over to Salem. I'm Maytel Sperling. More traffic in minutes on CKDO.
2: Here's what's making news this hour. Heat warnings are in effect in parts of the province this week, but not in the GTA right now. It's still going to be hot and humid, though. Temperatures will be in the 30s for most of the week, and the humidity tomorrow, it's going to feel closer to 40. Well, Durham police are investigating a stabbing at Bowmanville Park. They were called to Rotary Park near Queen and Temperance around 5:30 this morning and found a man with serious injuries. Another man was arrested. Police are charging a teenage boy in the wake of a violent crash in Bowmanville. It happened back in April, close to Longworth and Bowmanville Avenue. A group of teenagers were hurt when a car collided with an SUV head-on. Officers say the boy driving the car was impaired. Families can enjoy the Ontario Science Centre again. It's officially open now in its new temporary home along Queen's Quay at Toronto's Harbourfront Centre. It'll stay there until 2029 when its permanent location at Ontario Place will be ready. Infectious disease physicians want to make sure that you know what to do if you come in contact with rabies. The call comes after an 11-year-old boy died weeks after being awoken by a bat lying on his nose and mouth. Doctors are urging people to seek medical attention if they have any contact with bats to prevent potential rabies infection. Well, there appears to be a big disconnect on what renters can afford to pay and what landlords are asking for. A new poll shows 42% reported a monthly rental budget of less than $1,500, while Canada's average asking rent currently exceeds $2,000 per month. The rentals.ca poll identified high rent prices as the biggest obstacle in housing searches, while 11% pointed to unsuitable listings. And if you have old tires you were hoping to drop off at Durham's waste management facilities, you're going to have to wait. They're not taking tires right now because they have too many. The ban will be lifted once the current stockpiles are reduced. Well, the Blue Jays are hosting Bo Bichette and the New York Mets tonight. There are three knockout stage matches at the World Cup. Canada is watching the Netherlands and Morocco game tonight because that's who they'll face on Saturday. And at Wimbledon today, Denis Shapovalov had to retire due to an injury. Bianca Andreescu lost her first round match. Felix Auger-Aliassime and Leila Annie Fernandez also lost, and Felix Auger-Aliassime is moving on. It's 3:03 at CKDO. Weather is next.
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2: CKDO weather, a mix of sun and cloud today with a high of 29. Tonight, partly cloudy with a chance of showers overnight. The risk of a thunderstorm, a low of 19. Tomorrow, mix of sun and cloud with a chance of showers, risk of a thunderstorm, and a high of 31. However, it is going to feel like 40 with the humidity. And for your Canada Day Wednesday, a mix of sun and cloud, a small chance of showers, and another hot one with a high of 34. It's 27 right now. I'm John Lodge. 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

things are in effect in parts of the province this week, but not in the GTA right now. It's still going to be a hot and humid day. Temperatures will be in the 30s for most of the week, with humidity tomorrow making it feel closer to 40. Police are charging a teenage boy in the wake of a violent crash in Bowmanville. It happened back in April. Close to Longworth and Bowmanville Avenue. A group of teenagers were hurt when a car collided with an SUV. Officers say the boy driving the car was impaired. And families can enjoy the Ontario Science Center again. It's officially open now in its new temporary home along Queen's Quay at Toronto's Harbourfront Center. That'll stay that way until 2029 when its permanent location at Ontario Place will be ready. The Blue Jays are hosting Bo Bichette and the New York Mets tonight.

heat warnings are in the province this week, GTA right now, but it's still weak. Temperature freeze for most of the week, with the humidity tomorrow making it feel closer to 40. Police are charged. It happened back in April. Crash in Bowmanville. It happened back in April, close to Longwood Bowmanville Avenue. Passengers were hurt with an SUV hit. Officers say this impaired. Families can enjoy the Ontario site. It's officially open now. It's officially open now in its new temporary science center again. A new temporary Ronald's Harborfront Center. That'll stay that way. At Ontario. Blue Jays are hosting New York Mets in stage matches versus Morocco. They'll face the winner on Saturday. And Al had to retire due to injury in late matches. And Felix O.J. Eliasson is moving.

0: playing the greatest hits of all time, CKDO, Peaches and Herb, and Shake Your Groove Thing. If you don't know where your groove thing is, just give it some time. It'll show itself. CKDO traffic, here's Maytel.
1: Just some volume eastbound 401 into Scarborough from the 404 out to Kennedy. Heading into Durham, it is heavy from Westney over to Salem. The westbound side, a drag through the 412. Parkway North, a slow one from Don Mills. I'm Maytel Sperling. More traffic in minutes on CKDO.
0: Thank you very much, Maytel. So I'm reading this thing this morning, and now we're getting it. It still cracks me up about how we just, the way that we find out what we want to buy, sometimes the science is just crazy in it. A team of behavioral scientists found out that people believe a product works better when the instructions include completely unnecessary steps, like, for instance, shake vigorously. They say that just by putting that on something actually puts people in a whole different area. They consider whatever it is they have to shake as more effective, more scientific, and even higher quality, despite being completely identical. But because you invest in something, like, you can't rule out that it needs to be shaken. And, like, through your life, you've always had the rule where you should shake it because the stuff builds in the bottom. So as soon as you're asked to do that, it gives the product legitimacy and you want to put in the extra effort, proving once again that we are so easy to fool.
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0: Cloudy overnight with a chance of showers and thunderstorms rolling in here a bit later on with a low of 19. Sun and cloud tomorrow. Chance of showers, risk of a thunderstorm. High at 31 with Humidex at 40. So you see that Humidex creeping in there. That's the standard forecast. Wednesday, Thursday, Friday, sun and cloud. 30% chance of showers. High of 34 all days. Right now, 27. Feels like 30.

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0: 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I'm Maytel Sperling. 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
1: I'm John Lodge in the CKDO newsroom. Here's what's making news this hour. It's going to be another hot, or rather a hot and humid week. A teenager is facing charges after a crash in Bowmanville, and Bo Bichette is back as the Jays open a series with the Mets tonight. These stories and more coming up at 4. 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
2: John Lodge, how's it going, buddy?
1: 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It's good. You?
2: You know, not bad. Mondays and all that.
1: Yeah.
2: But not bad so far.
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0: 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CKDO traffic, here's me, tell.
1: 401 eastbound in the express just by the 404. There's a stall. The right lane is blocked off. Heading eastbound 401. Beyond that, it is slow towards Kennedy. Through the Durham region, heavy west knee over to Salem. Westbound side slow through the 412. The Don Valley Parkway north, it's a busy one from Don Mills.

0: 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That is T-Rex and Bang a Gong. 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CKDO traffic. Here is Maytel.
1: 401 eastbound in the express, just by the 404. The right lane is still out with a stall. Heading into Durham, 401 eastbound heavy between Westney and Salem. The westbound side, bit of a drag through the 412. Don Valley Parkway North, it's slow from Don Mills. 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I'm Maytel Sperling. 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
0: Thank you very much, Maytel. 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
0: Warning has been issued. Is it for today? Oh, it's for tomorrow. We'll get to that in just a second. Hold on. Okay, so today, overnight, clear, a little cloudy. To begin, there's some showers and thunderstorms overnight. A low of 19, but you'll see some stars. Tomorrow, it's a sun and cloud with a 40% chance of rain or thunderstorms. A high of 31 tomorrow, but a humidex of 40. On Wednesday, sun and cloud, showers of 34. That orange warning is for the heat tomorrow. And that humidex is going to be stifling.

time, CKDO Street Hearts. And that's being all Street Heart on Tin Soldier. 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
1: Good afternoon. It's 4 o'clock. I'm John Lodge with CKDO News. A mix of sun and cloud today with a high of 29. It's 27 right now. Checking traffic. Here's Maytel.
2: 401 eastbound in the express by the 404. The right lane is out with the stall. Heading into Durham, delay from Brock Road over to Salem. The westbound side looks busy through the 412. Parkway North, it's slow from Bloor. I'm Maytel Sperling. More traffic in minutes on CKDO.
1: Here's what's making news this hour. It may feel hot today, but it's going to get worse. We're under an orange warning, meaning a long-duration heat event will begin tomorrow. You can expect temperatures to be in the mid-30s, and the lowest we'll experience is the low 20s. Environment Canada says this will start tomorrow and last at least until Friday and possibly into the weekend. The hottest temperatures are expected to be Wednesday and Thursday. One man is in hospital and another is in custody after a stabbing at a Bowmanville park. Police found the victim at Rotary Park near Queen and Temperance around 5:30 this morning. He suffered serious injuries while the suspect was arrested. Now, a 17-year-old is facing impaired driving charges months after a head-on crash in Bowmanville. Earlier this year, police were called to a stretch of Longworth near Bowmanville Avenue. Six teenagers were hurt, two seriously, and they were all inside a car that collided with an SUV. The Ontario Science Centre is back open again in its new temporary home. It's at Toronto's Harbourfront Centre. There are plans to expand it until the attraction moves to its permanent location at Ontario Place in 2029. Well, if you're not one to attend big events planned around here for Canada Day, think about making a big difference quietly and donate blood. Canadian Blood Services says all blood types are needed. You've likely got the day off and many donor centers and mobile events will be open. Well, at least six people are still missing after a charter boat sank off the coast of BC. The boat started tanking on water yesterday around noon. Four people were rescued and taken to hospital, but the search has been suspended as the response has been turned over to the RCMP. And if you've got some old tires that you're looking to get rid of, you can't take them to waste management facilities in Durham. They won't be taking any more tires until the current site stockpiles are reduced. They're asking you to store the tires if possible or find somewhere else to take them. The Blue Jays are hosting Bo Bichette and the New York Mets tonight. There are three knockout stage matches in the World Cup. Brazil took down Japan earlier today. Germany plays Paraguay, and that gets underway this hour. And tonight, the Netherlands will play Morocco. Canada will face the winner of the Netherlands-Morocco game on Saturday. And at Wimbledon, Denis Shapovalov had to retire due to an injury. Both Bianca Andreescu and Leila Fernandez lost their first-round matches, while Felix Auger-Aliassime is moving on. It's 4:02 at CKDO. Weather is next.
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1: CKDO weather. A mix of sun and cloud today, a high of 29. Tonight, partly cloudy, a chance of showers overnight. Risk of a thunderstorm, a low of 19. Tomorrow, a mix of sun and cloud with a chance of showers. Risk of a thunderstorm and a high of 31. With the humidity, though, it'll feel more like 40. And for your Canada Day Wednesday, a mix of sun and cloud, a small chance of showers, and another hot one with a high of 34. It's 27 right now. I'm John Lodge. 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
2: Today in Rock and Roll History, it's June 29th, 1957. Buddy Holly's in the studio recording Peggy Sue.
3: If you knew Peggy Sue, then you know why I feel blue without Peggy.
2: June 29th, 1966, the Beatles perform in Tokyo, Japan before a sold-out crowd. 500 police are called in to get the crowd under control.
4: I wanna hold your hand.
2: It's June 29th, 1969. Shorty Long drowns when his boat capsizes off Sandwich Island in Ontario. He was only 29 years old.
5: Stop being at first, 'cause here comes the judge.
2: It's June 29th, 1978. Singer-songwriter Peter Frampton is seriously injured in a car crash in the Bahamas. He suffers a broken arm and cracked ribs. Finally, it's June 29th, 1967, and the number one song in this day comes from a group who is one of the more underrated bands to come out of the mid to late 60s. From 1966 through 1969, their smooth harmonies and pop-oriented sound made them regular occupants of the top of the charts. That group is The Association, and the number one song on this day is Windy. I'm Daryl McClain, and that's Today in Rock and Roll History.

0: 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CKDO traffic, here's Maytel.
1: Northbound Don Valley Parkway, busy from Bloor up to the 401. The southbound side looks slow down towards Eglinton as well. Eastbound 401 through Durham, heavy Brock Road to Salem. The westbound side, delay through the 412. I'm Maytel Sperling. More traffic in minutes on CKDO.
0: Thank you very much, Maytel. I don't know how closely you pay attention to barcodes. Very rather boring field, let's be honest. They got an amazing amount of information in them. Become, you know, incredibly everywhere in your life. You always look for the barcode in the grocery store. But here's the thing. What if you took that barcode and changed it just in position? Because a bunch of analysts did this. So the standard vertical barcode is what everybody sees. What if, sorry, standard horizontal barcode is what everybody sees. What if we made that vertical? That apparently is the big flux in this conversation, because researchers found that when something looks unusual or intentional, the brain interprets as a higher quality and more imperative to know more about. And they found, but just by flipping barcode position, that people became more interested in product, not only bought it more, although that was just slim, but what they did is they inquired about the product more, which usually then leads to a higher consumer consumption rate. So the study found that just by flipping those barcodes, we're spending more. They got us again.
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0: 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CKDO traffic, here's me, tell.
1: 401 eastbound into Durham slow from Brock Road over to Salem. You've got some volume westbound through the 412. Don Valley Parkway North, a busy one from Bloor, but no live lane problems at all. 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I'm Atal Sperling. More traffic in minutes on CKDO.
2: I'm John Lodge in the CKDO newsroom. Here's what's making news this hour. Environment Canada is issuing a heat warning. A man is charged with attempted murder after a stabbing early this morning in Bowmanville. And Canada's men's soccer team will find out tonight who they're going to face in the round of 16 on Saturday. These stories and more coming up at 5. 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
0: Conundrum today. 53% of people said they would keep this forever if they had the option. What are you thinking, John?
2: Well, the creepy answer is your pet and taxidermy them.
0: Yeah, a couple people have guessed that.
2: But you know what I'm going to say?
0: What are you
2: going to
0: say?
2: Cell phone.
0: There you go. Fall in love with it. You got all your stuff on there.
2: Well, I mean, it's just, if I could keep the same phone and it never like goes old or needs an update, yeah, or whatever, how much money would you save?
0: My phone is 5 years old.
2: Yeah, I literally, I had my

0: I just upgraded my phone this year, and I had the previous one for like 7 years.
1: Yeah. No, yeah, it works. Does my things.
0: Yeah.
1: Takes very terrible video, but I don't care.
0: Well, that's why I changed mine, because my old phone took horrible video and pictures. So I was like, I need a better camera.
1: I think the number one answer right now is some version of a car. First car, dad's car, their parents' car, something like that. Classic car.
0: Well, at least they're not saying their parents.
1: Yes, it's true. Well, actually, that's not true. Someone did. Who said that? Did I write it down? I may not have wrote it down. Oh, just their parents. Susan, every book I've ever read. I feel that.
0: Oh, there you go.
1: I want to keep every book.
0: You'd have a storage issue eventually.
1: Exactly. But. Yes, and I have one, as a matter of fact. Craig, their youth. Wow. Beloved pet. That's what you were talking about. And Edwin, the first home or the house they were raised in. Solid. Favorite pair of jeans, Ed Pat's. Nikki, my memory. Which I'm hoping to find one of these days. These are great so far. Let's keep it going till 5:30. Join us on the Facebook page or give me a call at 905-723-1580.
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1: 401 eastbound heading into Durham looks slow from Brock Road over to Salem. No issue at all beyond that. Bit of a tie-up westbound just past Harmony. Slow again, Brock Street to Salem. Parkway north, a delay from Bloor. I'm Maytel Sperling. More traffic in minutes on CKDO.
0: Thank you very much, Maytel. I've bought a lot of albums in my life, but the first one I ever bought for myself with my own money? We're going to play a track off it next.
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6: Hi, I'm Lorne Coe, your member of provincial parliament for Whitby. And I want to wish everyone in Whitby and across the region of Durham a very happy Canada Day. 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
0: CKDO, Durham weather. Clear skies eventually overnight. There are some showers and thunderstorms in the forecast for a little bit. Through the overnight with a low of 19. Tomorrow, sun and cloud. Showers and a risk of a thunderstorm. The high is 31. The humidex is 40. They've released an orange warning for tomorrow's heat. With that heat right on through till Friday, possibly into Saturday, saying Wednesday and Thursday are going to be the hottest days. But my goodness,

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2: Good afternoon. It's 5 o'clock. I'm John Lodge with CKDO News for Armstrong Funeral Home in Oshawa. Mix of sun and cloud today with a high of 29. It's 27 right now. Checking traffic, here's Maytel.
3: 401 East into Durham, just some volume from Brock Road over to Salem. The westbound side drags through the 412. Northbound Don Valley Parkway, it's low from Bloor up to the 401. I'm Maytel Sperling. More traffic in minutes on CKDO.
2: Here's what's making news this hour. The first heat wave of the season will hit this week. A heat warning is now in effect. Temperatures will be in the 30s for most of the week, and with the humidity tomorrow, it'll feel closer to 40. Durham police are investigating a stabbing at a Bowmanville park. They were called to Rotary Park near Queen and Temperance around 5:30 this morning, and they found a man with serious injuries. Another man was arrested. Police are charging a teenage boy in the wake of a violent crash in Bowmanville. It happened back in April, close to Longworth and Bowmanville Avenue. A group of teenagers were hurt when a car collided with an SUV head-on. Officers say the boy driving the car was impaired. Families can enjoy the Ontario Science Centre again. It's officially open in its new temporary home along Queen's Quay at Toronto's Harbourfront Centre. It'll stay there until 2029, when its permanent location at Ontario Place will be ready. Well, infectious disease physicians want to make sure that you know what to do if you come in contact with rabies. The call comes after an 11-year-old boy died weeks after being awoken by a bat laying on his nose and mouth. Doctors are urging people to seek medical attention if they have any contact with bats to prevent potential rabies infections. Well, there appears to be a big disconnect on what renters can afford to pay and what landlords are asking for. A new poll shows 42% reported a monthly rental budget of less than $1,500, while Canada's average asking rent currently exceeds $2,000 per month. The rentals.ca poll identified high rent prices as the biggest obstacle in housing searches, while 11% pointed to unsuitable listings. And if you have old tires you were hoping to drop off at one of Durham's waste management facilities, you're going to have to wait. They're not taking tires right now because they have too many. The ban will be lifted once the current stockpiles are reduced. Well, Canada will learn tonight which country it'll take on in the next round at the FIFA World Cup. That's when Netherlands plays Morocco in the round of 32. The Canadians will face the winner of that match on Saturday. The Jays open a 3-game home series versus the Mets tonight. Toronto has lost 6 straight. Right-hander Treya Savage will start for the Jays, and former Jay Bo Bichette is back under the dome for the first time. And Denis Shapovalov made an early exit from Wimbledon. He had to retire from his first-round match due to injury. Both Bianca Andreescu and Leila Fernandez were eliminated, while Felix Auger-Aliassime is moving on. It's 5:02 at CKDO. Weather is next.
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2: CKDO weather, a mix of sun and cloud today, a high of 29. Tonight, partly cloudy, a chance of showers overnight, risk of a thunderstorm, a low of 19. Tomorrow, a mix of sun and cloud with a chance of showers, a risk of a thunderstorm, a high of 31. However, it is going to feel like 40. That's when Environment Canada's heat warning kicks in. For Canada Day on Wednesday, a mix of sun and cloud, a small chance of showers, and another hot one with a high of 34. It's 27 right now. I'm John Lodge. 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

0: Playing the greatest hits of all time. CKDO, that's Fleetwood Mac and Rhiannon. CKDO traffic, here's Maytel.
1: 401 eastbound into Durham slow from Brock Road over to Salem. A bit of a tie-up westbound through the 412. Don Valley Parkway north, a heavy one from Don Mill. South 404 slow Finch right through the 401. I'm Maytel Sperling. More traffic in minutes on CKDO.
0: Thank you very much, Maytel. Time for the daily three. Yeah, the daily three. Three things kicking around over there. Let's do a quick look and see what's going on with gas prices. Looks like we're good for another day. Nothing's going up. Regular, premium, diesel, all sitting the same into Tuesday than it has been since Saturday. So let's hope for all of that to continue. We'll see. Big news. Not only are we about to celebrate our 159th Canada Day, which is pretty peeping awesome, but here on CKDO, we're giving away Blue Rodeo tickets all day long. They're RBC Amphitheater on Saturday, August 29th between noon and 6 on Canada Day with yours truly. We're giving away Blue Rodeo tickets all day long. So make sure as part of your celebration, you got CKDO cranked because there's some Blue Rodeo tickets up for grabs and that'll be a great show. A quick check of the emergency department wait times tracker shows that Oshawa to get through triage about an hour and 34 minutes currently. Ajax Pickering, 2 hours and 56 minutes. Bowmanville, 2 hours and 40 minutes. And Port Perry, 3 hours and 15 minutes to get through triage. Those things change constantly. Those are the current times. And you can check them yourself anytime at lh.ca. That's your daily three.
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0: It's going to be clear skies overnight, but some rain and thunderstorms. So I'm going to go with rain and thunderstorms at a low of 19. Tomorrow, mix of sun and cloud with a high of 31, a humidex of 40. As a matter of fact, the orange warning for heat.

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0: KDO Newsroom, here's what's making news this hour. A teenager is facing charges after a crash in Bowmanville. It's going to be a scorcher this week, and Bo Bichette is back on the field at Rogers Center for the first time since Game 7 of the World Series as the Blue Jays open a 3-game set with the Mets tonight. These stories and more coming up at 6. 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
1: Time to answer the conundrum. The question today was 53% of people said they would keep this forever if they had the option. Your guess was?
0: I'm sticking with cell phone.
1: Cell phone is incorrect.
0: Of course.
1: Good one, though.
0: I'm going to get a shirt that just says incorrect on it.
1: Standing record. Okay, so there was lots of guesses today about first car, dad's car, parent car. They were close. The answer is their current vehicle.
0: The one they
1: have now is probably the best one you've been able to afford.
0: I mean, I'm sure you could keep your current vehicle forever. It's just going to fall apart.
1: Well, I guess that depends on if you take care of it or not. I don't know. You're probably right there. Well, everything's meant to be broken nowadays.
0: So. Yeah. Well, that's just it.
1: Exactly. Good work today, folks. We'll do another one tomorrow.
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0: CKDO, Joni Mitchell and Raised on Rubbery. CKDO traffic, here's Maytel.
1: Westbound side of the 401 in the collectors just beyond Whites. There's a stall. Two right lanes are blocked off, so a bit of a tie-up just behind it. As for the Don Valley Parkway north, it is heavy from Don Mills. 401 is slow from Rock Road over to Salem. CKDO traffic is brought to you in part by R. Havery Landscaping. 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I'm Maytel Sperling. More traffic in minutes on CKDO.
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0: 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CKDO traffic, here's Maytel.
1: Northbound Don Valley Parkway, you've got a delay from Don Mills up to the 401. Southbound 404 looks slow from Finch through the 401. 401 east into Durham, delay from Brock Road to Salem. Problems westbound in the collectors just beyond White's finally cleared. I'm Maytel Sperling, more traffic in minutes on CKDO.
0: Thank you very much, Maytel. Cheesy music, get John back in here for some either or. Are you ready?
2: Yes, sir.
0: Okay, let's start with this. So, Team Canada, Steven Estecchio on the weekend made himself a future Canadian heritage moment with that goal on Sunday. Big moment. I ask you, does that moment top five Canadian sports? Or this event's not over yet. We got to be careful to quantify this.
2: So, we're not a soccer nation. I think that moment right there puts itself right underneath the Kawhi shot. I've told you that it goes under the Kawhi shot because Kawhi's shot led to a title.
0: Yep.
2: And we don't know where this is going, but this is definitely a moment that will be remembered in Canadian history.
0: We're gonna look back at this as a delineation point for the youth of this country in soccer and the skills and the programs and facilities we have. And that it is. It's one of those big moments. And you hit it right in the head because we're not a soccer nation.
2: No.
0: We're getting there because of this, but this thing is huge.
2: Yeah, it's definitely going to help the youth, inspire the youth to want to play for Team Canada.
0: Absolutely. In Sweden and the UK, blood donors get a text message when their blood is used. Is that too creepy for you or a good way to get people involved in this long term?
2: I mean, it's a little creepy, but it's kind of cool at the same time. I like the fact that, you know, like we discussed, you know, it'll drive engagement for people and make people want to go and do it more. Mm-hmm. But, you know, whose job is it to text me?
0: Always worried about the other people there, John. Very nice. You know what? I think this all comes down to who you are as a person.
2: Yeah.
0: I think if you don't want that stuff out there, but you donate blood, you say, okay, good, go with it and have, you know, do your thing. I think a lot of people will engage with this more because people want to think they're doing something important. You know, so I would like to see them try it over here anyhow.
2: It'd be interesting. It really would. I mean, I'm sure they do it with donors for other things, right?
0: So. Exactly. I think it's something to keep an eye on. There you go. That's either or.
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0: We have some rain, we have some thunderstorms, we have some clearing and a low of 19 overnight. So basically a little bit of everything, which is how you describe this forecast. Tomorrow, sun and cloud with a chance of showers, risk of a thunderstorm. High of 31, a humidex of 40. There's an orange warning for the heat through Wednesday also. Thursday and Friday are all mixed of sun and cloud, chance of showers. High of 34, humidex into the 40s. Don't mess around with it. It's going to be a warm week. Right now, 26 feels like 30.

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1: Good evening. It's 6 o'clock. I'm John Lodge with CKDO News for the Deal Pal app in Durham. Partly cloudy with a chance of showers overnight and a risk of a thunderstorm, a low of 19. It's 27 right now. Checking traffic, here's Maytel.
2: Westbound 401 in the collectors just past White's, problems are gone. Eastbound 401 through Durham, slow through Ajax. The Don Valley Parkway North, it's a busy drive from Don Mills. I'm Maytel Sperling. More traffic in minutes on CKDO.
1: Here's what's making news this hour. It may feel hot today, but it's going to get worse. We're under an orange warning, meaning a long-duration heat event will begin tomorrow. Expect temperatures, rather, in the mid-30s, and the lowest we'll experience will be in the low 20s. Environment Canada says they will start tomorrow, and it'll last until Friday and possibly into the weekend. The hottest temperatures are expected to be Wednesday and Thursday. One man is in hospital and another is in custody after a stabbing at a Bowmanville park. Police found the victim at Rotary Park near Queen and Temperance around 5:30 this morning. He suffered serious injuries while the suspect was arrested. Now, a 17-year-old is facing impaired driving charges months after a head-on crash in Bowmanville. Earlier this year, police were called to a stretch of Longworth near Bowmanville Avenue. Six teenagers were hurt too seriously. They were all inside a car that collided with an SUV. The Ontario Science Centre is back open again at its new temporary home. It's at Toronto's Harbourfront Centre. There are plans to expand it until the attraction moves to its permanent location at Ontario Place in 2029. If you're not one to attend big events planned around here for Canada Day, you can think of making a big difference quietly and donate blood. Canadian Blood Services say all blood types are needed. You've likely got the day off, and CBS says many donor sites and mobile events will be open. At least six people are still missing after a charter boat sank off the coast of BC. The boat started taking on water yesterday around noon. Four people were rescued and taken to hospital. The search has been suspended as the response has been turned over to the RCMP. And if you've got some old tires that you're looking to get rid of, you can't take them to waste management facilities in Durham. They won't be taking any more tires until their current site stockpiles are reduced. They're asking you to store the tires if possible or find somewhere else to take them. The Blue Jays are hosting Bo Bichette and the New York Mets tonight. There are three knockout stage matches in the World Cup today. Brazil took down Japan earlier today, and Germany was leading Paraguay at last check. The Netherlands will play Morocco. Canada will face the winner of the Netherlands game on Saturday. And at Wimbledon today, Denis Shapovalov had to retire due to injury. Both Bianca Andreescu and Leila Fernandez lost their first round matches, while Felix Auger-Aliassime is moving on. It's 6:03 at CKDO. Weather is next.
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1: CKDO weather, partly cloudy with a chance of showers overnight, a risk of a thunderstorm, a low of 19. Tomorrow, mix of sun and cloud with a chance of showers, risk of a thunderstorm, a high of 31. However, it is going to feel like 40. That's when Environment Canada's heat warning kicks in. And for Canada Day Wednesday, a mix of sun and cloud, a small chance of showers, and another hot one with a high of 34. It's 27 right now. I'm John Lodge. 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

0: The greatest hits of all time, CKDO. That is Harry Chapin and the Cats Cradle. CKDO traffic, here's Maytel.
1: 401 eastbound into Durham, slow through Ajax, that's about it. The westbound side, a bit of a drag through the 412. Don Valley Parkway North, you've got a tie-up from Don Mills. I'm Maytel Sperling, more traffic in minutes on CKDO.
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0: Some showers and thunderstorms in the forecast for overnight, but also to clear up with a low of 19. A mix of sun and cloud tomorrow with a risk of showers and thunderstorms. High at 31, a humidex of 40. As a matter of fact, they've issued a orange heat warning for Tuesday through till possibly Saturday of extreme temperatures. The humidity is going to be crazy up in the 40s the next couple days. Right now, 26

0: 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Oh, that is chic, and I want your love. CKDO traffic, here is Maytel.
1: 401 eastbound heading into Durham, just some leftover volume between Westney and Salem. The westbound side, a bit slow through the 412. Heading northbound Don Valley Parkway, you've got a delay from Don Mills. 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That's high with a Y, hopefarm.ca. I'm Maytel Sperling. More traffic in minutes on CKDO.
0: Thank you, Maytel. We're back with some Eagles.
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1: 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That's Billy Joel. It's still rock and roll to me. 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
2: 401 Easton to Durham, just some leftover volume through Ajax. That's really about it. The westbound side a bit heavy through the 412. Don Valley Parkway North, still a tie-up from Don Mills. And CKDO traffic is brought to you in part by R. Havery Landscaping, backed by experience, driven by excellence. 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I'm Maytel Sperling with traffic on CKDO.
1: Thank you very much, Maytel. Where are my bubbles? There they are. It's time for what's bubbling up. So big goings on around these parts. Canada Day 159, big party down at Lakeview Park. I'll be in here on Canada Day broadcasting live, and I get to give away Blue Rodeo tickets. Like multiple pairs through the day, starting at noon. So make sure you crank us up. We'll be good tunes for the backyard. We're going to have some fun, too, as well. TJ, Becca, back at it first thing in the morning. They're going to let you know everything that went on overnight, and including the stuff going on at Holdenville for Free the Need in Durham. It's pretty cool what they're doing there. It's a lot of fun. First day in June and day before. First day in July. All things are going on, and they're talking about it. Down in CKDO Mornings with Terry Johnston, that's what's bubbling up.
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1: Well, a little bit of everything going on tonight. There's some showers, there's some thunderstorms, there's a low of 19. Tomorrow, there's a mix of sun and cloud with some showers and a risk of a thunderstorm. As a matter of fact, they've released an orange warning for the heat the next couple days. Temperatures into Saturday up into the 40s. The forecast for Wednesday, Thursday, and Friday are identical. Sun and cloud, chance of showers, high of 34, gonna feel the low 40s.

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0: You're listening to the greatest hits of all time, CKDO. There's Captain Antoniel. Love Will Keep Us Together and some Steely Dan in there to kick off the 7 o'clock hour. Do It Again. Hey, it's Brian Cox here hanging out on your Monday night. We got some great music coming up this hour, including some Fleetwood Mac, some Steppenwolf, Genesis, just to name a few. So let's keep things rolling. Some Barry White on CKDO.
1: I've heard people say that too much of anything is not good for you, baby. But I don't know about that. As many times as we've loved and we've shared love and made love, it doesn't seem to me like it's enough. It's just not enough, baby. It's just not enough.

0: greatest hits of all time, CKDO. There is Loverboy, Turn Me Loose, and some Barry White in there from 1974. Can't get enough of your love, babe. Hey, it's Brian Cox here hanging out on your Monday night. Big night down at the Dome, Sky Dome. Jays, the Mets in town, which means the return of Bo Bichette making his way back to Toronto, three-game series, including the Canada Day game. And, well, we'll see what happens when Bo walks up to the plate. I know he was pre-game, teary-eyed, talking to the media, saying, I give my all when I was here. I hope they just had a good time and enjoyed it. And he was looking forward to being back inside the Dome. So we'll see. The Jays need some wins. We'll put it that way for sure. So hopefully they can get some wins in the next few days taking on the Mets. So we'll have to wait and see as the game continues on tonight.
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0: Let's get right back into the music with the Zombies. Here's Time of the Season. You're listening to the greatest hits of all time.

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0: playing the greatest hits of all time, CKDO. There's Stephen Bishop on and on, and some Steppenwolf in there for us too with Rock Me. Hey, it's Brian Cox here. We're continuing on through your Monday night. Some great music coming up. Fleetwood Mac, they're standing by, all set to get us back into the music next.
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0: Hey, let's get right back into the music. We head back to 1987 with some Fleetwood Mac. Here's Little Lies. It's all part of another summer of peace, love, and music on CKDO.

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0: the greatest hits of all time, CKDO. There's Ian Thomas with Painted Ladies and some Elvis in there from 1964, Viva Las Vegas. Hey, yes, it's Brian Cox here hanging out as we continue on through your evening. Got some Foreigner on the way. They're going to get us back into the music here in just a few minutes, so do hang around. Going to be a warm week. Hope you got air conditioning, maybe a pool. Join us down at Canada Day, Lakeview Park. That'll be a nice cool breeze on a hot day. And speaking of Canada Day, we got some gifts for you. Yes, CKDO welcoming Blue Rodeo to the RBC Amphitheater on Saturday, August 29th. But you got a chance at some free tickets on Canada Day, right here on CKDO. Just listen for the details. That's one of the great Canadian bands. I've seen them multiple times live and never put on a bad show. So be sure to join us all day Canada Day, your chance to get tickets to see Blue Rodeo.
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0: 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Right now, some Foreigner. Here's Hot Blooded. 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